seriously. And go to a dive bar. Gosh, it's been forever since I've been to a dive bar. Did you know? I know, totally random, that Madonna and Celine Dion are distant cousins. Yeah, Madonna's mom, Madonna, has French-Canadian roots. CHFI.

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1: Hey, what's going on? I'm Adele. 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You can also text me here at CHFI 981-981. Coming up, you will hear from Michael Jackson, some Leanne Rimes, and some Gowan, king of the mullet. Remember his hair back in the day? Legendary. But first, special request from Jennifer, Janet Jackson. She was telling me how much she loves Janet. I feel like a lot of us do. I think it's her energy, her voice. Like, are you smiling right now? Every time I hear Janet,

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We all know Christina Aguilera can sing, but did you know she's an incredible writer? She actually wrote Kelly Clarkson's Miss Independent. 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
0: That's what the show is all about. Songs that make you feel good. Songs that take you back in the day. Hey, what's up? I'm Adele. As always, thanks so much for hanging out. That's about it for me. John Tesh is coming up next. But before I go, would you mind doing us a favor? We need your help. Tell us what songs you would like to hear on CHFI, and you could win your share of $1,000. Yeah, who couldn't use $1,000 right now? So take our VIP music survey. 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I leave you with Enrique Iglesias. Ciao. Have a great night.

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2: Welcome to the John Tesh Radio Show, intelligence for your dating life and relationships. It turns out men are not commitment phobes, and we're going to prove it here. This comes from biological anthropologist Dr. Helen Fisher. And according to the Singles in America survey, men are usually the ones who want to introduce their partner to their family and friends first. Also, apparently, men are usually the first to say, I love you. Men like public displays of affection more than women, and they want to move in with a woman sooner than she does. And all of this, by the way, has primitive biological roots, because in ancient times, our expert says, it behooved a man to act quickly and get a woman off the market, claim her, and have a baby before some other guy came along and snatched her up.
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1: So, okay, we had this story recently. You'll remember it. It got a big reaction online before a job interview. Eat a candy bar. I was very interested in this myself. Not just any candy.
2: Any excuse to eat a candy bar.
1: It has to be dark chocolate with almonds. Okay. In a study out of Switzerland, people who ate a dark chocolate bar with almonds before a job interview had a better stress response than people who didn't, meaning their stress levels weren't as high, the blood pressure didn't rise. It's because of the polyphenols in chocolate, which help blood flow smoothly and deliver oxygen to the brain. And the almonds...

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0: 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It's Feel Good Evenings with more of your favorite 80s and 90s songs. This is the John Tesh Radio Show. Did you know that you and I love engaging in what's known as the courtship of commonality? What is that? The courtship of commonality. Well, according to Psychology Today, we talk about the weather about five times a day, and we spend more time discussing the weather than sports, work, and our love life. And when it comes to meeting strangers, the weather is the most common topic used to get a conversation started. Why do we do it? Psychologists say it's because the weather is something we all experience. No matter whom you're talking to, you've both experienced some form of weather today. And we humans are designed to bond with each other through, quote, the courtship of commonality, meaning we're driven to seek out what we have in common with each other as a way of bonding. And the more similarities we find in common, the more we like each other. So it's perfectly natural to comment on the weather. You're not a boring conversationalist. You are engaging in the courtship of commonality. Go impress your friends.
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0: 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Now playing more of your favorite 80s and 90s songs on weekday evenings. This is the John Tesh Radio Show. Well, it looks like we should no longer be afraid of aging. New data showing that happiness and well-being, they steadily climb as we get older. Let's prove it. This is the takeaway of a paper from the National Bureau of Economic Research. It found that our 30s are usually better than our 20s, and our 40s are even better than our 30s. And our 50s top that. In fact, life satisfaction keeps climbing well into our 70s. This goes against previous research about aging and happiness. The experts used to say that happiness followed a U-shape, meaning happiness was high for teens and 20-somethings and then bottomed out in middle age as adults focused on work and kids and taking care of aging parents, and then picked up again. Now the research shows our happiness flows in a straight line, gradually going up, and our well-being doesn't crater in middle age. Now this happiness trend, rising with age, is really consistent. It's true regardless of income, marital status, whether or not you have children. In fact, it's even true for people across several different countries. Bottom line is your next birthday will be better than your last. We promise.
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1: 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From the glowing sunset to the puppy sleeping in your lap, even the flowers on your table at lunch. 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
25: This is the sound of everything Maya owns. 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But listen closer. Maya came to Covenant House when she had nowhere else to go. 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
0: Hey, it's Gurdeep Ahluwalia. Yep, I just went to see A Beautiful Noise, the Neil Diamond musical. 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

0: 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More 80s and more 90s songs weekday evenings during the John Tesh Radio Show. Alrighty, if your brain feels a bit foggy after a day indoors, the problem could be your lighting. Listen to this, a new study from Michigan State says working in dim light could literally make your brain dimmer. Researchers found that too much time in low-lit spaces can reduce memory and learning by actually changing the structure of your brain. The study was done on rats, which, like humans, are active during the day. Half were exposed to bright light for 4 weeks, and the other half lived in dim conditions. When tested on a memory task, the rats in bright light did great. The ones in dim light, not so much. They even lost about 30% of the capacity in their hippocampus, the part of the brain that helps with learning and recall. Here's the good news. When those rats were switched to bright lighting, their brains bounced back. Researchers say dim light reduces a brain-boosting protein and limits connections between brain cells, making learning harder. So if you've been squinting under soft bulbs, flip on some more light or sit by a window for some natural light, your brain will say thank you.
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It's Feel Good Evenings with more of your favorite 80s and 90s songs. This is the John Tesh Radio Show. Another piece from our health and wellness files. You know those leg cramps you get right when you're falling asleep? 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Experts from the Mayo Clinic say leg cramps are usually

0: usually caused from sitting or standing in one position for too long during the day, and that can strain muscles in the calves or lead to an electrolyte imbalance, which can cause muscle spasms. The solution? 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
7: 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Well, I'm going to give you one more shot. 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Whoa! I'm Howie Mandel. 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

0: 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It's the Pooch and Gurdeep Show. 4 minutes after 5 o'clock. It's raining pretty heavy right now. Looking at showers possibly tonight as well. 16 for your high.
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0: I ask this as condo guy, as someone who can throw out my garbage and recycling anytime I want, because if you've ever lived in a building, you know you just walk down the hall and toss it out whenever it gets full.
1: Mm-hmm.
0: But the three of you live in houses in different neighborhoods. What is the best garbage day?
1: Ooh, that's a tough one, because sometimes I think like mine's Thursday. Sometimes Thursday. I think the way it falls in the week is that I forget. I've forgotten a lot. So that tells me it's probably not a great day for me. And maybe if it was on a day that I could remember, like maybe a Friday.
0: Thursday feels like a weird
1: better
0: one. Meaning it goes out like Wednesday night kind of thing?
1: Yes.
0: And then it's taken away.
1: Which I forget to do, because you have to do it before 7, because that's usually when they come. So like, you know, I'm out of here, out of the house to be at work early.
0: They come by at 7 a.m.?
1: Yes.
0: Okay.
1: So you kind of have to do it the night before.
0: Yeah.
1: And then, Fishtopher, you have Mondays.
3: Yes.
0: And Pooch is in Midtown. You're in Mississauga.
3: Mississauga, yep. Peel region.
0: Mondays.
3: And I'm also the guy, I'm also 5 a.m. pushing it to the curb guy. So it's very loud. I don't know if those of us that have garbage.
1: So loud.
3: It's very loud. And I'm sure I'm annoying everyone. But yes, I have Monday, trying to avoid hitting it when I reverse out of the driveway.

0: Why not?
1: Then all your weekend garbage stays in there until Friday.
2: I want your weekend garbage.
1: I don't want the weekend garbage. That's when all the garbage ends up in there.
0: You get to start anew.
1: But I don't want all the garbage is in there. There's more garbage on the weekend.
2: What are you doing on a weekend?
1: Like you said,
2: so filthy?
1: Cleaning up, meal prep, all that stuff. So there's a lot of stuff going in the garbage on Friday nights. And then you have people over. So there's always stuff to throw away.
0: The one thing I didn't consider is, because I picked Friday and you're Monday, Fishtifer, is what happens when there's a stat holiday or there's something that falls on a Friday or Monday. You're more likely to get moved. Whereas my Thursday almost never gets moved.
2: But things like Canada Day, which are a certain day, whatever, that can fall any day.
0: That's true. Yeah.
1: I think Tuesday is the perfect day. Because then you get the full weekend garbage and then just a little bit extra.
0: Tuesday?
2: You're obsessed with weekend garbage.
1: I know, because I'm always cleaning.

0: stuff. They get full. By the time I go through the garbage way, it's full.
1: So at this rate, somebody's got to mention Wednesday. It's the only one that nobody mentioned.
0: Nobody wants Wednesday.
2: I find it so interesting that you guys all have different garbage days.
1: I know. And that there's a part of me that's like, do I want a different day or should I just stick with the one that I know? It's the devil you know.
2: Your garbage day changes and your whole life is just out of sorts?
1: Yeah, maybe I think the grass is greener on the other side and it's not.
0: But do you like yours on Monday? Because aren't you getting like all your garbage is gone? It's like a fresh new week.
3: Yeah, I have an empty bin. Yeah. I have a whole week to fill it up. And yeah, I mean, yeah.
2: So you wouldn't change yours?
3: No, I love Monday.
1: I would change mine.
2: To what?
1: To probably Friday.
2: To Friday and mm-hmm. stuff
0: I'm just moving to Mississauga.
2: Yours is Friday. You would change yours to Tuesday.
0: Monday or Tuesday. If I'm going to have to worry about the stat holidays, I'll move it to Tuesday.
2: Okay, and mine is every day whenever I want it to be, which I love that freedom. But if I had to commit to one day, I think I would take Monday as well.
3: Can I tell you why I'm not a fan of Fridays? Mm-hmm. Not saying anyone in this room would do this, but people on my street tend to forget to bring their bins in. So that if it's on a Friday, that bin's going to sit out all weekend. Mm-hmm. You know, it's kind of an eyesore when you're having friends over.
1: Plus, when you're like walking around on a Friday, you want to like go take a walk. Maybe this like yes. it's like you're
2: you don't
1: the start
2: want the
1: of your
2: waft of garbage.
1: Yeah, and then you're walking through the garbage bins. Okay, I changed my mind.
0: See, Friday's not good. Walking
1: now I want Wednesday. I choose Wednesday.
2: You're currently
1: Wednesday.
2: A Thursday.
1: What's wrong with you?
2: Why Wednesday?
1: I'm just trying to be fair and balanced.
2: What?
1: Okay, why don't we ask you? What's the perfect pickup day for your garbage and recycling? Is it the day you currently have, or do you wish it was a different day?
0: And you left out Sunday.
2: If you've got a different day than anyone in here. Sell us on your day. Maybe yours is like Thursday or Tuesday and you think it's amazing. Sell us on it. We want to hear about it. 416-872-CHFI.

0: It's a wet Wednesday morning, but the winning continues here on the show. And we've had no winners for a couple of days in Word World, which means the jackpot's up to $300 for basically a coin flip. That's coming up at 6 o'clock. 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

0: What if Juliet got a second chance at life after Romeo and Juliet, the riotously funny musical that has critics raving? It's a smash hit and a bona fide phenomenon. 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CBC Radio declares it's a non-stop fun night out. The Globe and Mail proclaims And Juliet is just that good. 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
4: With CHY Traffic, I'm Eva Fragiscatos. If you are using that East 401 approaching the 404 in the collector's right lane ramp lane blocked off because of a collision, we have a vehicle that spun out through there. Westbound side of the 401, that's moving fairly well. On the South 400, south of Rutherford, lane realignment, and then approaching Shepherd, we've got some flooding in the left lane and the two right lanes, it looks like, as well. South 404, south of Aurora Road, left lane blocked off with a collision. We had a vehicle spin out into the guardrail, so be careful out there. The rain really affecting the commute this morning. 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
7: Okay, you have a lot to say about garbage this morning. What is the perfect pickup day for garbage and recycling? Your calls and texts coming up next.

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0: Okay, so we want to know, what is your garbage day? And, you know, do you have a preference? You could sell us on the one that you already have, or maybe you wish you had a different garbage recycling day.
3: Very relatable content, because everyone's got a garbage day, right, if you live in a house. Drinda in Ajax, what day is your garbage day?
4: It's Thursday.
0: Oh, okay. Just like me.
4: And no, I would not change it, because that's the day I grocery shop and I clean out my fridge the day before.
0: Oh, I didn't even think about cleaning
3: out
0: the fridge.
3: Okay, but is this a chicken and egg thing? Do you grocery shop because your garbage day is that day? You know what I mean? Like, if your garbage day was...
4: I sort of time everything together.
0: Okay, right. So it's all relative.
4: It is.
0: Yeah. All right, that's a good point.
4: And I hope my husband's not listening, because that's one of those secret things I don't tell him. I throw out.
3: Drinda, thanks so much for the call.
4: Have a good day, guys.
3: Okay, so we got some love there for Thursday. Okay, what about Dana in Oshawa?
5: Well, it's definitely not Friday, because that's what I have right now.
0: Okay,
5: why? It's because when you do have a stat, you get shifted to Saturday.
0: Okay.
5: So as a morning putter outer, because we're not fancy like Toronto where we don't have the bins, we have to use our bags. We can't put it out the night before, just in case of animals.
0: Oh, dear.
3: Oh, yours is bags in Oshawa. Oh.
5: Saturday morning at 6 a.m., I don't want to be out there putting garbage out.
0: No, who wants to do that?
3: Oh,
0: no,
3: man.
0: Thank you.
3: Raccoons must be having a field day out in the Oshawa.
5: Yeah, yeah. So Monday or Tuesday is my pick.
0: Okay,
3: Dana, makes sense. Thanks for the call.
5: You're welcome. Have a great day.
0: Lots of calls, lots of texts. Let's go to Steffi in Toronto. So tell us, what's the perfect pickup day for garbage and recycling for you?
6: Okay, we get our garbage picked up on Friday, and we actually love Friday, but it's our favorite day because it cleans out all the garbage before our guests come for parties or dinner gatherings.
0: Yeah.
3: True. That's a good point, too.
0: See, this is why I want Friday. I think Friday would be better.
3: Yeah, so either before the weekend starts or right after the weekend kind of thing. What you're saying. Okay.
6: That's right.
3: Yeah, that makes sense.
0: Well, thanks for the call. Great.
6: Thank you. You're welcome.
0: Bye, everyone.
6: Bye.
3: People very passionate about garbage. There's also more texts coming in at 981-981 than we can even get through.
0: It's so true. I guess people really either love their garbage day or prefer a different one. Let's take one more call here. Lynn from Oakville. So what's your preferred day?
7: Okay, so I'm going to advocate for Wednesday because Wednesday is my day.
0: Okay.
7: And so Fridays are no good. Let's say you want to take off on a Friday. You put your garbage out in the morning and then your bin is hanging out at the end of your driveway all weekend.
0: Good point.
7: None of your neighbors like it. You know, same with Mondays. You know, you've gone away for the weekend. You have an extra day. You take Monday. You miss your garbage day. Then you got your garbage for another week. So Tuesdays could be kind of iffy, too, because if Monday's a long weekend, you know, and you take an extra day, then you miss the garbage again. I think Wednesday, the middle of the week, is a perfect,
0: sold.
7: Perfect day.
0: Sold. I'm changing my days.
3: You're kind of selling me on it, Lynn.
7: I know. You picked that day, too.
3: Thanks so much for the call, Lynn.
7: Yeah, take care, guys.
0: Can I just tell you the times that I have missed garbage day?
3: Oh, it's the worst.
0: And when my kids were soiling diapers.
3: Oh.
0: Can you imagine what my garage smelled like?
3: Your neighbors must have loved you.
0: Ooh.
3: You get a little updraft.
0: Yeah, not good. A really quick text from Dora saying, how about the garbage truck leaving the bin in front of your driveway so when you get home you can't get in your driveway? Oh, yes. That's a thing, too. But that's a debate for another day, Dora.
3: Yeah. Yet another reason I'm happy to be condo guy.
8: Get

0: It is 5:30, raining right now. Let's check in with Eva Fragiscados.
1: Good morning. U.S. President Donald Trump is set to land in Beijing today for a summit with Chinese leader Xi Jinping. Trump told reporters trade will be the main focus of their discussions, not Iran. Meanwhile, a senior Pentagon official says the U.S. war with Iran has cost the U.S. taxpayers $29 billion so far. 16 people in three provinces are now among the Canadians in isolation after being linked to a hantavirus outbreak on a cruise ship. The number went up yesterday after Ontario's Ministry of Health asked seven more people to isolate, although all are considered low-risk contacts. The WHO says the hantavirus outbreak has reached 11 reported cases worldwide, including three people from the cruise ship who died. The Artemis II astronauts, who captured the world's attention during a historic journey to the far side of the moon, are set to meet with the Prime Minister in Ottawa today. Canadian astronaut Jeremy Hansen will be among the crew meeting with Carney later this morning. The astronauts will also visit the Canadian Museum of Nature and take part in a discussion at the National Arts Centre. In sports, the Jays lost to the Rays 7-6 in 10 innings. They play again tonight. Tempo hosts Seattle tonight at 7. CHFI weather. Rain showers taper this morning. Some sun possible and a high of 15. Tonight, mostly cloudy and a low of 6. Tomorrow morning, rain showers and a high of 12. Right now, it's 8 degrees.
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0: So yesterday, Gurdeep shared that the long weekend is actually looking good weather-wise. And, you know, it's early, so he said it could change. But I made all sorts of plans. Maybe too much, too soon. I'm going to tell you what I'm planning to do next.
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3: Okay, so you shared yesterday that you were looking ahead to the long weekend weather-wise and that it was actually looking good. Like, we're talking seasonal temperatures. We should be at about 19, 20 degrees.
0: Above seasonal.
3: Above seasonal. Mm. We didn't have to worry about the rain. And it was like Saturday, Sunday, Monday.
0: Yeah. I don't know if I mentioned the rain. There is, it does look like there's some showers possibly.
3: Okay,
0: this weekend.
3: But like, what, like, what's the percentage?
0: Okay, so it actually has changed a little bit. The temperatures are still 20s Friday, Saturday, Sunday, long weekend Monday.
3: Okay.
0: However, it does say 30% chance of showers on Saturday with 23 degrees.
3: Okay, 30%, that's nothing.
0: And 30% chance of showers on Monday with 25 degrees.
3: I will still take it because after you told me that, I went a little nuts. I started making all sorts of plans. I had originally decided I wasn't going to go to our cottage because I thought, well, you know, it's the weather has been horrible. I'm not going there just to like sit in the rain. We're going to the cottage now, which is a whole endeavor with the Twiblings because it's like I got to think of all the things that they need that they don't have there. It's a whole thing.
0: How long is the drive? A couple hours?
3: 2 hours.
0: Okay.
3: Yeah. So, you know, they got to plan around like naps and whatnot. So it's fine. We're doing that. And then a couple years ago, the kids, as a gift, they got one of those blow-up bouncy castles.
0: Oh, love a bouncy
3: castle. It's been sitting in my garage for 2 years because I don't have any space for it. Like, who has a backyard big enough for a bouncy castle, first of all?
0: This is one that's meant to go on land, not on water?
3: Yes.
0: Okay.
3: And so, I mean, I'm sure you could probably... Okay, don't give me other ideas. Anyway, and so...
0: Your castle's floating away.
3: Yes. So now I'm thinking, do I bring the bouncy castle to the cottage?
0: You have to bring it to the cottage.
3: Where there's like a little bit more room for it. We actually have a co-op with our cottage, so we actually share it with other people that we know. Our friends all have cottages in the same area. It's a co-op. So it would be in shared space. So I'm not sure everybody else is okay with it, but...
0: Well, because does anyone else have young kids?
3: Yes.
0: Okay.
3: Yes. So there's a chance one other couple has
0: The bouncy
3: kids.
0: Castle is fun for two demographics of people. Young kids and intoxicated adults.
3: Perfect. So those are my friends.
0: I think that might be everybody on the bouncy castle.
3: They're intoxicated adults who act like children. So it's perfect. It's actually perfect.
4: Also, isn't it the ones that you just plug in and when you unplug it, it deflates?
3: I don't know. It looks pretty intense. Like just looking at the picture, I'm like, I'm not opening
0: this. Paul's not blowing that up manually.
3: No.
4: I think they plug in as the fan. Yes. So you can just unplug it and it deflates. So no one sees it after.
3: Okay. All right.
0: You have to take the bouncy castle.
3: Yeah. And then I was like, well, before I go, I'm also going to take out all the patio furniture now because now we're talking 20s every day.
0: You still haven't taken out the...
3: No, it's rained every day since the last time we talked about it.
0: Rain still happens in the summer. That's the
3: thing. I'm just saying. Like, you got to give me one day where it doesn't rain.
0: It's not a dry season. It's not a desert.
3: Chance of showers in the forecast every day is not my idea of patio weather.
0: So any day there's more than a 50% chance of precip, you put away all your patio furniture?
3: Anyway, I got to give myself a pedicure. The toes are going to be out.
0: Wait, wait, wait.
3: I plan on having...
0: Oh, you're going to give yourself a pedicure?
3: Yes, I'm going to have open-toe shoes.

0: as I'm like, you know, I'm packing like their swim gear for the kids and like we're doing shorts, like all the things just in case.
1: All because I said yesterday, the weekend looks nice?
0: Yes.
1: Wow.
0: Too much?
1: I mean, listen, I love that that's all it took. It was just like a spark in a gas can, basically. Yeah.
0: Ask me on Tuesday if I stuck to any of those plans.
1: And listen, if it rains this weekend and your weekend is not what you imagined, just remember, I'm the messenger. I'm not a meteorologist. I have no weather skills. We do have meteorologist friends down the hall. I think you should take it out with them.
0: I will blame them.
1: Good morning.
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4: With CHY Traffic, I'm Eva Fragiscados. Number of issues on those wet roadways this morning. The rain really affecting your commute. South 400 at Shepherd, we have only one lane getting by because of a collision. Emergency crews are on the scene, jammed up already from south of Finch. If you're using that East QEW, the ramp to Bronte is shut down. That's all because of a collision. Eastbound 401 east of Leslie, the collector ramp is partially blocked off. That's all because of a spun out vehicle. This May-long weekend, Cobb's Bread is saving your barbecue from bun emergencies. 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
7: Good morning. So is there a movie that everyone has watched but you still haven't seen? What movie is that? It's kind of embarrassing that you haven't seen it, right? We've all got them. We're going to chat about it. What day is it, Steph?
8: Yeah!

0: oh man, I hope no one asks me what I think of it because I haven't seen.
1: Like what?
0: I got so many. The Godfather.
1: What?
0: What? Yeah.
1: You haven't watched The Godfather?
0: Never seen The Godfather.
1: Oh my gosh, I think that's like in the top 10 best movies of all time.
0: Yeah, I haven't seen The Godfather. This one isn't like considered one of the all-time greats, but you'll be disappointed that I haven't seen it because you talk about it at least thrice daily. Mannequin.
1: You gotta watch Mannequin.
2: Yeah, you gotta watch Mannequin. Actually, I gotta watch Mannequin again, see if it's still as good as I remember.
1: Oh my gosh, Kim Cattrall. Like, it's you know when you were a kid, maybe I just liked it when I was a kid, but you know when you're a kid and your like ideal fantasy is to be like locked in a, you know, overnight in like a grocery
0: mall
1: store
0: or a mall. Store, yeah.
1: That's what it is. But, you know, she's a mannequin who comes to life.
0: It's funny, like as a kid, that seemed like a fantasy. Now it feels like a nightmare. in a mall. What's the one you haven't seen that, I mean, other than Monty Python?
1: Okay, there's so many. The list is so long. But like some of the classics,
0: okay.
1: I have not watched Casablanca.
2: Oh, not either. And I know. I've seen like clips of it, but I've never watched the whole thing.
1: Yes. Yeah. Like, you know the lines from the movies, like Lawrence of Arabia? No idea. Have not watched that.
0: Wow, you're going way back.
1: Any Clint Eastwood, like, you know, the good, the bad, the ugly type of thing.
0: I haven't seen
1: not
0: those.
1: Watched those.
0: No.
2: Have you watched the one I haven't watched? The Sound of Music.
1: What?
2: I've never watched.
0: I think
1: the Sound of Music.
0: Have you seen the play?
2: No, I've seen clips of it, but never in full. I know.
0: Wow.
2: I'm like the only person. Have you watched it?
0: They made us watch it in school, and then I saw the musical.
1: No. I not only have I watched it, my kids have watched it to the point where they've watched it so many times.
2: I know all the songs from it.
0: Sia and Bodhi have seen a movie that Steph hasn't.
1: Yes.
0: Wow.
1: Wow. Even my parents are like big fans of Sound of Music.
2: I know that's the one that I've never seen.
1: Wow. Oh,
0: there's lots of classics. Again, I'm embarrassed, but now that we've opened the vault on this, I haven't seen, like, what's the one with De Niro? Taxi Driver?
1: Oh.
0: I haven't seen that. I haven't seen Citizen Kane. I haven't.
1: Oh,
0: like,
1: my
0: there's
1: goodness.
0: So many classics I haven't seen that are embarrassing. I need to just, like, take a few days off work.
2: Just have a movie night, guys.
0: Gotcha.
1: Where's Gurdeep? Oh, he's at a theater with the D-Box.
0: It's research.
1: He's really enjoying those films with the D-Box.
0: Also, they got to come up with another name for
2: that. Yeah.
0: Where are you going? The D-Box. Like, oh, okay. Well, you're going to have a good weekend.

Good morning. U.S. President Donald Trump is set to touch down in Beijing today for talks with China's president. Yesterday, Trump told reporters Iran will not be on the top of the agenda. It will be trade. It's the first visit to China by a U.S. president in nearly a decade. A public safety alert has been issued after Toronto police say a small dog was killed by a larger dog. Police say it happened in the city's West End yesterday afternoon near Weston and Lawrence. The large off-leash dog also injured the owner of the smaller dog. Police say the attack was unprovoked and they are still searching for the off-leash dog. Canadian officials say 16 people in three provinces are among those in isolation after being linked to the hantavirus-hit cruise ship. They are in addition to the three in Ontario considered high risk and already isolating after possible exposure to the virus, either on the ship or on a flight. Health officials in Ontario, Alberta, and BC say the 16 are voluntarily isolating and none are reporting any symptoms. In sports, the Jays lost to the Rays 7-6 in 10 innings. They play again tonight. Tempo hosts Seattle tonight at 7. CHFI weather. Rain showers taper this morning. Some sun possible and a high of 15. Tonight, mostly cloudy and a low of 6. Tomorrow morning, rain showers and a high of 12. Right now, it's 8 degrees.

We are playing Word Whirl. It's hard to say, but so fun to play. And it's for easy cash. In fact, we haven't had any winners for the last few days. So $300 up for grabs. We're going to tell you exactly how to play coming up.

0: It's Word World. It is fun to play. It is so easy to play, actually.
1: It's so true. And it's for $300. That's because we haven't really had a winner in the last few days. Pretty simple. How it works is I'm going to pick a word. Gurdeep's going to pick a word. Your job is to pick a team. Team Gurdeep or Team Pooja with our words. We'll whirl it up. If it lands on the team you picked, you win $300.
0: So all you got to do right now if you want to get in on this easy 300 is text WHIRL and your name to 981981. That's WHIRL and your name to 981981. 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
17: Besieged by traffic, I'm Eva Fragiscato. On the South 400 at Shepherd, it's the 3 left lanes that are closed off for a collision. Emergency crews are on the scene. Heavy going from approaching Finch. East 401 east of Leslie and the Collectors, we've got that ramp lane blocked out with a spun out vehicle. Southbound on the Don Valley Parkway south of Eglinton, the left lane is closed for a collision. It's jammed from the 401. North 400 at Line 5, right lane blocked off. That's all because of a stalled vehicle. 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
20: We got Word World coming up. It's hard to say, but so fun to play, and it's for easy cash, $300 on the line. We're calling our player next.

0: tickets to Wordwell for $300, and we're playing with Frank from Uxbridge. Good morning, Frank. What you up to this morning?
1: Good morning. Just heading to work.
2: Oh, where do you work?
1: I work in Aurora.
0: Okay, so you're heading from Uxbridge to Aurora. Give us a little weather update, because on all of our drive-ins this morning, it was pouring.
1: It's not pouring. The roads are a little wet, but it is cloudy.
2: Okay. All right. We're getting weather forecast from Frank. Frank's like, I called for $300. What are we doing here?
0: We're making them work for it.
2: So you know how the game works, Frank, in Word World. I'm going to pick a word. Gurdeep's going to pick a word. You have to pick the team that you want to go with. We'll whirl up those words. If it lands on the team you picked, you're going to win the $300.
1: Okay.
0: We always like to give a little rhyme and reason for our words here. So, Frank, both Pooja and I are on pretty dedicated health kicks at the moment. And I don't want to pat our own backs, but we're doing pretty well.
2: It's a journey. I think a kick feels like it's short-term. Mm-hmm. It's a long-term lifestyle plan.
0: That's exactly what it is. I've been on mine for about 8 months. You've been on yours for about 3 months now.
2: Yeah.
0: Yeah, we've been crushing it. But we are going to an event tonight. We're going to the Walrus Gala in support of Canadian journalism. And there will be all kinds of delicious food there, maybe a beverage. So for me, I'm treating a Wednesday as a cheat day.
2: Oh, really? You're going to cheat?
0: Well, I mean, there's going to be past canapes, probably some bubbly.
2: Not the past canapes.
0: That's right.
2: Yes. I was thinking the opposite. I'm thinking I'm going to eat before we go so that I don't feel like I have to cheat or treat. And I'm going to stick to my diet.
0: Wow.
2: I'm going diet.
0: Frank, it's because she's only been on it for 3 months. I'm at the cheat day portion of my journey.
2: Okay, so Gurdeep's going cheat day. I'm going diet. What team are you going with, Frank?
1: Gurdeep.
0: You're going Gurdeep cheat day. Is that because if you were going to this event tonight, you'd also enjoy some past canapes and bubbly?
1: 100%.
2: He's like, past canapes, that's my thing. How did you know that? Okay, let's whirl up our words and see what happens, Frank.
0: Cheat day.
2: Diet.
0: Cheat day. Yeah! Frank, you just won $300 because you had a cheat day.
2: Well, congratulations. I mean, that's kind of sweet going into a long weekend. I know it's only Wednesday, but my mind's already there.
1: Definitely. Thank you, guys. That's fantastic.
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3: You know how there are all those touchstones for summer arriving, whether it be the Blue Jays or maybe the first time the Rogers Center open, or this long weekend coming up, the unofficial start? There is another milestone that signifies summer has started, and it's today. I'll tell you about it in the Daily Double.

0: 628 degrees on our way to 16 today with a chance of showers.
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2: with Pooja and Gurdeep.
0: Okay, we got two stories you need to know. What do you have, Gurdeep?
3: I'm an optimist, Pooja. I'm always looking ahead to good things. We're both talking about the long weekend, even though it's only Wednesday, right?
0: Yep.
3: Weather looks pretty good. Finally getting to get temps in the 20s and be above seasonal.
0: Okay.
3: All these little touch points that summer is nigh.
0: Wow.
3: Yes, that's right.
0: Do you speak this way outside of the show?
3: Sometimes.
0: Okay.
3: One of the reasons I'm single. So there's another summer milestone today.
0: Okay.
3: And it's that, you know, I love me some Toronto Islands, right?
0: Yes.
3: Like the islands are so underrated. Every time I go there, they're rarely that busy. And I'm always like, why aren't more people here? There's so much space to spread out, have a picnic, walk your dog, ride bikes.
0: Go on a date.
3: Go on a date. I've done the islands for a date. It's epic. And just the view from the ferry, looking back at the city, it is the best view of the Toronto skyline you're ever going to get.
0: And I wonder why. Every time I go, I'm like, I always say I'm going to do this more often, and then I don't.
3: Yeah, I try to get there. Because of where I live, I'm pretty close to the waterfront area. Like, I'm there at least once a month in the summer, which
0: wow.
3: really isn't that much. Really could go every weekend. Anyway, the milestone is that full ferry service to the Toronto Islands starts today.
0: Oh, which nice.
3: Which means, you know, the weather's getting better. More people are going to be heading out. They've added as well, you might like this if you've taken the kids, see in Bodie, weekend buskers all summer. So if you're down at the Jack Layton Ferry Terminal and you're going on a Saturday or Sunday, there will be weekend buskers there to, like, entertain your kids while you're getting ready for the ferry.
0: Sorry. I mean, most kids would find that entertaining. The fact of the matter is their mother

0: is a busker.
1: Yes,
0: and they're
1: true.
0: Used to it. They're like, your mom, you're a clown, yeah. And look, your clown friends are here too.
1: Imagine seeing Bodie and see the buskers, and you're like, your game's mid.
0: Yeah, they're like, my mom's
1: have
0: much.
1: Have you seen what my mom does?
0: Yeah, you should see her do that mime thing with the rope.
1: Yes,
0: yeah.
1: And the robot.
0: Yeah.
1: Centerville Amusement Park also open on weekends too, if you are heading with the kids. There's some kid-friendly rides.
0: I want to take them there, yes.
1: You got to do it. Also, I love that, because back in the day, there didn't used to be the city bike share program on the island. So if you wanted to rent a city bike, you'd have to rent it on the mainland and then take it across the ferry, ride it around, bring it back. You're getting charged for all that time. Now, there's the bike share program on the island.
0: Nice.
1: Such a good way to see the island. I just love being by the water, the music garden, the dog parks, the Martin Goodman Trail. Again, no better view of the skyline than from that ferry. So go enjoy it. It's in full service.
0: Sold. I'm going. So have you heard what they're doing in New Zealand at the McDonald's locations there?
1: I have not.
0: They just launched the McMullet. The McMullet. It's a limited edition
1: that
0: cheeseburger.
1: That feels very Canadian.
0: I know. But it's got this extra long slice of cheese that pokes out of the back of the cheeseburger.
1: So wow.
0: Think, you know, burger in the front, cheese party in the back kind of thing. Cheese party in the back doesn't sound very
1: good.
0: No,
1: it doesn't.
0: So why are they doing this? The mullet hairstyle, apparently very popular in New Zealand. I didn't know this. And so it's sort of a nod to the popularity. It also has quite a history in New Zealand as well. And there's a lot of Gen Zs who are rocking the mullet look. Yes, celebrities are doing it as well. It's, you know, what the Gen Z would call the opposite of cringe. What's the opposite of cringe?
1: Acceptable? I don't know.
0: I don't know. I was going to say rad, but that's definitely not something Gen Z
1: thinks. It was the opposite of cringe 40 years ago.
0: Yeah, there you go. Yeah. So the launch came with people who were actually wearing their hair like as a mullet coming in. And then because they did that, they got one for free.
1: Oh.
0: And then they had at certain locations, like in Auckland, they had one location, McDonald's location, that had barbers who were giving people mullets right on the spot. Like, it was a whole thing.
1: Wow.
0: Yeah, and so it's only for a limited time. And here's the thing, not available here in Canada, but you can DIY this. So when you go to order your cheeseburger, all you got to do, add an extra slice of cheese.
1: Okay.
0: And then physically push it out to the back.
1: Do you think, you know, some of the best inventions were created by accident? Do you think this is one of those ones where, like, the cheese just slid off the burger and then someone looked at it and they were maybe under the influence of something? They were like, whoa, this burger looks like a dude with a mullet.
0: Let's
1: like
0: call it a McMullet. Yeah.
1: I feel like that's how this, because your cheese, everyone's had cheese slide off the burger.
0: Yes. I think that's exactly what happened. I don't see me doing this anytime soon, but if it's your thing, feel free.
1: Don't let the cheese slide off your burger.
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1: We got your Wednesday Nearly Impossible question. It's coming up after Lady Gaga and Bruno Mars.

0: The nearly impossible question.
1: With Pooja and Gurdeep.
2: Okay, here it is for your hump day. 56% of couples, that's a lot, say this is one of the biggest offside moves their partner can make.
3: I would have to agree with this. Wow, getting your back up, eh? I mean, there's extenuating circumstances, but this has happened in a relationship too, for me. And I took it personally.
2: Okay. Yeah. I mean, I could see how you would. Like, I don't recommend it. I don't know about it being one of the biggest offside moves. I mean, think of many more than that one.
3: Yeah. I mean, your life's pretty good if this is your biggest problem.
2: Yeah. Okay. Yeah. All right. Our first world problems. How about that? Yeah. 56% of couples say this is one of the biggest first world problems that their partner can make.
3: Yeah, there we go. Give us a call if you think you got to guess. 416-872-CHFI. Tell me Pooja's guilty of this without telling me Pooja's guilty of it. All right, it's 6:30. Your guesses are coming up. Let's check in with Eva.
4: Good morning. A dog attack in the west end of the city has triggered a safety alert. Toronto police say an off-leash dog killed a smaller dog and injured its owner near Weston and Lawrence yesterday afternoon. Police say the attack was unprovoked and they are still searching for the off-leash dog. Investigators are encouraging anyone who spots the dog to call 911. Commuting could be difficult over the long weekend as the TTC prepares for a lockout that could start as soon as Saturday. The TTC is in position to lock out 700 of its electrical and skilled trades workers as negotiations between the transit agency and the workers' union appear to be stalling. Union leaders are set to release more details on bargaining progress at a news conference tomorrow. A doctor says a French woman being treated for hantavirus after being infected on a cruise ship is critically ill and being treated with an artificial lung. Canadian officials say 16 people in three provinces are among those in isolation after being linked to the hantavirus-stricken cruise ship. In sports, the Jays lost to the Rays 7-6 in 10 innings. They play again tonight. Tempo hosts Seattle tonight at 7. CHFI weather. Rain showers taper this morning. Some sun possible and a high of 15. Tonight, mostly cloudy and a low of 6. Tomorrow morning, rain showers and a high of 12. Right now, it's 8 degrees.
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0: looking for the answer to our nearly impossible question. 56% of couples say this is one of the biggest offside moves their partner can make. What do you think it is?
1: Joe texting in saying, is it not listening to CHFI?
0: Oh, yes.
1: I love that. Any plug for the Pooja and Gurdeep show, we will put you on air.
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2: All right, here it is for your Wednesday. 56% of couples say this is one of the biggest offside moves their partner can make. It's a lot of people agreeing on this one.
3: Mm-hmm. Bob with a bit of a spicy text. Bob texting in saying, go on vacation with someone of the opposite sex.
2: Oh,
3: now,
2: okay.
3: That requires more context. Is that a problem in and of itself? Like, what if it's a work trip?
2: Right. What if this is like a friend, a childhood friend you've had forever who's of the opposite sex?
3: Yeah.
2: Okay. Are you all friends together?
3: Mm-hmm.
2: Lots of follow-up questions, so not sure. Not sure.
3: Is it not letting your partner know when you get to the destination? That's from Dana in Cambridge.
2: Oh, okay. Gurdeep has genuine confusion on his face. He's like, is that a thing? Like, you have to let people know?
3: What does that mean? Like, is that like if they fall asleep? Like, are we there yet? Like, what are we talking about?
2: No, it's because you usually do a check-in with your partner. It's like, oh, you know, we got here safe and sound. Just to, like, make sure everybody's okay. Like, sometimes Paul will, like, leave, you know, the restaurant or whatever. He's at a dinner and he'll just be like, hey, on my way.
3: Oh,
2: just,
3: got
2: you know,
3: it.
2: In case anything were to happen and you have at least
3: got
2: know
3: it. Arrived
2: that,
3: safely.
2: Yes.
3: I was picturing the couple together in the same car and one of them sleeping in the passenger seat and you get there and you just leave them in there. Like, I didn't tell you we got here.
2: No.
3: Okay, that makes more sense.
2: Yeah.
3: John texting in saying, is it not sleeping in the same bed as your partner?
2: Oh, okay. One of the biggest offside moves. You know, there's a lot of research, growing research that says it's actually more thoughtful to, you know, sleep in separate rooms because
3: brilliant.
2: You're protecting each other's sleep and sanity.
3: Especially if one of you has insane hours because, I don't know, you like host a morning show or something.
2: Yeah, you know, one of those things that you may want within a future relationship.
3: Speaking in generalities.
2: Yes.
3: Okay, but we don't have the right answer yet. 56% of couples, more than half a couple, say this is one of the biggest offside moves their partner can make. What is it? Call us right now, 416-872-CHFI.

0: Happy Wet Wednesday morning. More of your guesses coming up in the Nearly Impossible Question. We have something really special dropping during the 7 o'clock hour, and we're going to play you a little clip. Yesterday after the show, Pooj, you and I sat down with Shani in the City, a prominent Toronto matchmaker, which you arranged this whole thing. And basically, we had a meet and greet. She's going to take me on and try and find me a perfect match.
1: Yes.
0: A date, a life partner.
1: And it's the, you know, the stuff that goes beyond the dating apps, you know, my pool of friends, like, you know, because we're past that stage of people setting you up, of people you know. Now let's get the professional in to get it done.
0: In the case of you setting me up, we just skipped that step entirely.
1: Yeah, we just skipped that.
0: Right to the professionals. So we sat down for about a 15, 20 minute chat. It was very interesting. There were some tough questions asked.
1: Yes.
0: It's all in the podcast, the podcast exclusive that's going to be dropping during the 7 o'clock hour. We're going to play you a little piece of that at 7:20. 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
0: A beautiful noise. 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
13: With Stage 5 Traffic, I'm Eva Fragiscados. On the North 427 north of Finch, new problem in the HOV lane. It's a stalled vehicle. On the westbound Finch ramp to the South 427, that's partially blocked off with a collision. Looking at the South 400 at Shepherd, right lane closed off for a collision. Emergency crews are on the scene, jammed up from approaching Finch. East 401 east of Leslie and the collectors, we've got that vehicle spun out in the ramp lane. And on the westbound 401, looks to be just volume related. Southbound DVP south of Eglinton, left lane still blocked with a collision, and North 400 at Line 5, the right lane is closed off. That's all because of a stalled vehicle. It's the all-weather drive main event. 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
16: Our nearly impossible question. 56% of couples say this is one of the biggest offside moves their partner can make.
17: Michelle from Scarborough saying making plans with another couple and not telling your partner. Ooh, that's a fireable offense.

0: Impossible Question.
1: With Pooja and Gurdeep.
2: 56% of couples say this is one of the biggest offside moves their partner can make. What is it?
3: Wes from Toronto, what do you think?
4: I have to say I have a secret bank account.
2: Ooh.
3: I thought you were going to say secret baby. I was like, yeah, that will do it. bank account. Got it.
2: Oh, man, that's funny.
4: A lot of people hide money from each other.
3: That's true. And then, you know, sometimes you have separate accounts and you have a joint account for, like, joint expenses. But then there's, like, out of nowhere, there's an extra credit card or there's another account somewhere.
4: Bank account, yeah.
2: I'm still stuck on secret baby, and now all of a sudden secret bank account doesn't seem like a big deal. Yeah. Wes, it's a great guess. It's not the answer.
4: Is secret baby the right answer?
3: No.
2: You got it. No, it's good. No. Thanks, Wes.
4: All right, have a good day. Bye.
2: Take care.
3: Bye.
2: Hey, Joanne from Toronto. What's your guess?
5: Hey, morning. I'm going ahead and watching the show you're watching without the other one.
2: You got it! How did you know that?
5: Because every night at the end of the night, my husband gets sleepy like an hour before I want to go to bed.
3: Mm.
5: Every night I'm terrible. I'm like, fine, I'm not ready to stop watching, but I will, because I won't go ahead and watch without you. Like,
3: oh. But then you do.
5: No, I don't.
3: Oh, you don't.
5: But there are times where he'll go and see his mom, like, for the whole weekend out of town, and I don't do it, but I want to.
2: Joanne, do you have any advice in terms of self-discipline for Pooja? Because I feel like...
3: No, I did this once. I did do this once, but I did cop to it. But first, I rewatched it and pretended like I didn't.
2: Oh, you acted?
3: Oh,
2: I can't believe they killed that person off.
3: And then when it was done, and then I admitted to it. I was like, by the way, I'd already seen it.
2: And how did Paul react?
3: It didn't go over well.
5: Oh.
3: I haven't done it since.
2: It's called... There's a term for it. It's called streaming infidelity.
3: Oh, dear.
2: You committed streaming infidelity. And you're like, I swear I was thinking about you the whole time.
3: Joanne, yeah, got it right. Thank you so much for playing.
5: Oh, yeah, yeah, great. That's fun.
2: Have a great day.
5: Okay, you too.
3: What's worse, streaming infidelity or a secret baby?
2: All of a sudden, streaming infidelity doesn't seem
3: so bad.
2: The cash call is coming up in 4 minutes.

0: about to make a $1,000 cash call. First, let's throw things over to Eva.
1: Good morning. U.S. President Donald Trump is set to land in Beijing today for a summit with Chinese leader Xi Jinping. Trump told reporters trade will be the main focus of their discussions, not Iran. Meanwhile, a senior Pentagon official says the U.S. war with Iran has cost the U.S. taxpayers $29 billion so far. 16 people in three provinces are now among the Canadians in isolation after being linked to a hantavirus outbreak on a cruise ship. The number went up yesterday after Ontario's Ministry of Health asked seven more people to isolate, although all are considered low-risk contacts. The WHO says the hantavirus outbreak has reached 11 reported cases worldwide, including three people from the cruise ship who died. The Artemis II astronauts, who captured the world's attention during a historic journey to the far side of the moon, are set to meet with the Prime Minister in Ottawa today. Canadian astronaut Jeremy Hansen will be among the crew meeting with Carney later this morning. The astronauts will also visit the Canadian Museum of Nature and take part in a discussion at the National Arts Centre. In sports, the Jays lost to the Rays 7-6 in 10 innings. They play again tonight. Tempo hosts Seattle tonight at 7. CHFI weather. Rain showers taper this morning. Some sun possible and a high of 15. Tonight, mostly cloudy and a low of 6. Tomorrow morning, rain showers and a high of 12. Right now, it's 8 degrees.
2: 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Will you answer the cash call?
3: Yeah, you will, because you have been. How many days in a row now?
0: Seven.
3: Days in a row.
0: All last week and all winners this week so far, too.
3: People know what to do. It's 7 o'clock. At that hour, we are going to be calling you, and you take your call blockers off. We call from a private number. You have to answer.

0: than four rings, it's for $1,000.
1: Don't be that guy or girl that breaks the streak.
0: Yes.
1: Because this is a heck of a streak. You don't want to be the one to drop the ball.
0: True. So we're going to be making that cash call very soon.

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1: 7 days of winners in a row. This is record territory for cash call. It's time to make another cash call, Pooch.
2: No pressure. Let's hope that they pick up within four rings.
1: Not even sweating it anymore after a ring.
2: So true.
1: Still, not nervous.
2: Just a little bit of sweating. Tiny bit.
3: Hello?
1: Hi. Good morning. I'm looking for Farah Slim.
3: This is her.
2: Do you know who's calling?
3: I think so.
1: Your cash is calling.
3: Oh, my God.
2: Do you know what this call is?
3: The cash call?
1: It's the cash call!
2: You just won $1,000, Farah.
3: Oh, wow. Thank you so much.
1: Farah, yesterday at 12:19 p.m. with Michelle Butterly, you texted in the keyword grow, and that is the one that got selected that just won you $1,000.
3: Oh, my God. Thank you.
2: Do you know what you're going to do with it?
3: Pay bills.
1: Pay some bills.
2: Yes.
1: That seems to be the popular answer these days.
2: Yeah. Well, yeah. We're glad we could help you with the bills. Thank you so much for playing Cash Call and for listening to the Pooja and Gurdeep Show.
3: Thank you.
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2: 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Pooja setting me up with a professional matchmaker. 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We'll get you some of that.

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8: With CH5 Traffic, I'm Eva Fragiscados. Eastbound on the 401, we've got delays through there. West 401 also moving slowly. Southbound 400 at Shepherd, right lane still closed off for a collision. It's quite heavy through there. North 400 at Highway 9, the right lane is blocked with the stalled vehicle. And it looks like southbound DVP at Eglinton, the problems there have cleared. Mr. Lou Plus Tires, the original no appointment oil change, is locally owned and 100% Canadian. 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
11: In case you missed it, we have a very special podcast episode that we dropped this morning. It's available now, where I introduce Gurdeep to a matchmaker. Oh, yeah. Ooh. We got a little tease of what happened with the matchmaker next.

0: Tom Cochran right there, 718 right now, 9 degrees, and a bit of a wet start today.
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3: So we've been telling you about a very special podcast episode that we dropped this morning. Gurdeep sits down with a matchmaker. What's it called?
4: Gurdeep and the Matchmaker, appropriately enough.
0: It's a podcast exclusive you will only get on the podcast. And I got to say thank you for this, because at first when you kind of sprung this on me, I was like, whoa, I'm doing what? And we're going to record it and do it as a podcast?
3: I know.
0: It's a very private thing. It's imagine like signing up for a dating app where you put in all your particulars, but this is a conversation with a person because it's a real life matchmaking service, Shani in the City. But we're recording it and sharing it with everyone.
3: Yes, you have to be very vulnerable, so I appreciate that you are willing to do that. But I also felt like I'm kind of out of options, you know, when it comes to like, you know, you and your dating life as your friend. Obviously, I know that you're happy and you're single and you're good, but if you met that one, the one, I think, you know, they'd add to your life and vice versa. And I think I'd have a bestie. And selfishly, I want that to happen. So I have exhausted my pool of single friends. Like, there's nobody else left. They're kind of at a different life stage.
0: And you've never set me up with anyone in your friends. So that's what it is. It's not like I've dated your friends and you've been like, didn't work. It just, we haven't overlapped.
3: It hasn't really worked. I'm a little bit older than you. My friends are older than me. So it's not the same. It's not going to work. So why not get a professional outside of the dating apps? For anybody who's in the dating world, they'll all tell you the dating apps are so tough, right?
0: I haven't been on the dating apps for like a year and a half. I find them a bit exhausting. And because of our hours, I'm not really out during the week. I'm not going to bars and clubs. So yes, I am limiting myself a bit in terms of putting myself out there to meet people. So I think you approaching me with this at this stage of life and where we are, I'm open to it. If you had approached me with this 10 years ago and I was going out a lot more, I'd probably be like, I don't need this.
3: And but why not have somebody who's a professional who does this for a living? Mm-hmm. It's a boutique matchmaking service that Shani in the City has. We both know her, actually. We've seen her at events over the years.
0: Yeah.
3: And, you know, she's very successful at this. She's got a database of single people. So it makes sense to leave it to the professionals.
0: She's like a human algorithm. So it's a 15 to 20 minute podcast. It's out now. You can get it anywhere you get fine podcasts. It's called Gurdeep and the Matchmaker on the Pooja and Gurdeep Show podcast. We're going to play you a little bit right now. As part of putting together my profile, Shani asked me a lot of hard-hitting questions.
5: So, Gurdeep, what are the qualities that you look for in a partner? What's really important to you when you think of your ideal woman? Are you looking to have children? Do you have any major deal breakers? Okay, so on to our next question, Gurdeep. I'm curious, have you ever read the book The Five Love Languages or have done the quiz?
0: I haven't read the book, but I'm familiar with the love languages just because it became so pervasive. It was sort of out there in pop culture. We've talked about it on the show. Mm-hmm. So yeah, I'm vaguely familiar with them.
5: Okay, so I was just curious, like, what are your top two love languages when you're in a relationship?
0: Okay, before I give you my top two, I'm going to tell you which one to me is an absolute red flag deal breaker.
3: Oh, you should have put that in the deal breakers.
0: Yeah, I didn't think of it. But if a girl tells me that her love language is gifts, I know I do tend to date younger, like 25 to 35 is my age range, but I ain't trying to be no sugar daddy. Like, let's get that out right now. The other ones, in terms of ones that I look for, remind me, there's physical touch, there's words of affirmation, there's...
5: Yeah, acts of service and quality time.
0: Right. Okay, I would say...
5: And physical touch.
0: I would say my top two in no particular order are...
3: What are they?
0: Have to listen to the podcast to find out.
3: And she asks a lot of questions. You'll get the answers to all of those questions as well.
0: Gurdeep and the Matchmaker is the podcast. Go download it. Go follow the podcast. Go listen right now. And also, I

0: Yes, stay tuned, because at this point now I'm waiting for Shani. She has all my info, waiting for her to reach out with a potential match, and then there'll be a date.
1: Yeah, this is a process. This is a journey.
0: Yeah, and I'm telling you right now, I'm not recording the date, but I will report back on how it goes.
1: Can I be there, like next door, or like right there?
0: That
1: like,
0: you fish to Fern's death at the next table?
1: Yes.
0: With fake mustaches on?
1: And like a plant in front of us?
0: This could actually be really fun.

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3: Yes, Gurdeep and the Matchmaker is the podcast. It's the Pooja and Gurdeep Show podcast. Go listen. We just played you a clip, and what are people saying, Pooja?
2: Anita's saying, I'm so happy to hear you're taking part in the matchmaking process. It's absolutely amazing.
3: Okay, good. Yes, stay tuned and see what happens. This is from Simran in Mississauga saying, oh, wow, that little teaser was so good. Good on you, Gurdeep, for doing this and being public about it. And Pooja, good job, girl. If this becomes successful, you may have a side hustle heading your way, connecting singles to the matchmaker.
2: Okay, Shandy in the city, I'll hook you up.

0: It is 7:30, 9 degrees on this Wednesday morning. Let's check in with Eva.
1: Good morning. U.S. President Donald Trump is set to touch down in Beijing today for talks with China's president. Yesterday, Trump told reporters Iran will not be on the top of the agenda. It will be trade. It's the first visit to China by a U.S. president in nearly a decade. A public safety alert has been issued after Toronto police say a small dog was killed by a larger dog. Police say it happened in the city's West End yesterday afternoon near Weston and Lawrence. The large off-leash dog also injured the owner of the smaller dog. Police say the attack was unprovoked and they are still searching for the off-leash dog. Canadian officials say 16 people in three provinces are among those in isolation after being linked to the hantavirus-hit cruise ship. They are in addition to the three in Ontario considered high risk and already isolating after possible exposure to the virus, either on the ship or on a flight. Health officials in Ontario, Alberta, and BC say the 16 are voluntarily isolating and none are reporting any symptoms. In sports, the Jays lost to the Rays 7-6 in 10 innings. They play again tonight. Tempo hosts Seattle tonight at 7. CHFI weather. Rain showers taper this morning. Some sun possible and a high of 15. Tonight, mostly cloudy and a low of 6. Tomorrow morning, rain showers and a high of 12. Right now, it's 8 degrees.

0: Okay, I know it's a running joke that, you know, when we look at the rest of Canada and how they look at Toronto, like everybody hates us.
1: Mm-hmm.
0: Do you think they still feel that way, or do you think this is just a stereotype that's been perpetuated over the years?
1: I can only speak to hockey.
0: Oh.
1: And I know they hate us when it comes to hockey.
0: Okay, I'm going to tell you what happened when Vancouverites were actually asked the question about how they feel about us coming up in the Daily Double.
1: Can't wait.

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2: Do you still play Wordle? This game is 5 years old now. Do you have a starting word you always use? Well, guess what? Wordle is getting elevated. It's getting the full TV treatment. Have you heard about this? I'll give you all the details in the Daily Dubs.

0: Right now it's 7:38, 9 degrees. Good morning.
1: The Daily Double with Pooja and Gurdeep.
0: Okay, we got two stories you need to know. Pooj, your tease hooked me. Tell me more.
2: Yeah, so if you had to guess what other parts of Canada think of Toronto, would you say what they think of us? Because I know they're stereotypes, but what do you think they think?
0: I think that, and I'm speaking in generalities, the rest of Canada looks at us as like thinking we're the center of Canada, thinking we're very navel-gazing, thinking we don't care about any of the other cities, which is not true. So I don't think they love us.
2: I would add like rude, overhyped. Too crowded.
0: Rat race. Yeah. Which is a bit of truth in that.
2: Yeah, I feel like that kind of like falls into what I think people think. Well, the folks at BlogTO, they actually decided to ask local Vancouverites how they really feel about Toronto to see if that rivalry that we've had for years still holds up. Mm-hmm. And well, the answer, one local said, "We think Toronto is a bunch of finance bros who like the city jungle, don't like the outdoors, and are kind of stuck up."
0: So basically everything we just said.
2: Basically. And then on TikTok, they decided to go into the comment section there. And there were a lot of similar stereotypical comments about Torontonians not being friendly, being probably the most popular one. Mm. But some did come to our defense saying Torontonians are a lot friendlier than they were expecting. Because I think they just expect us all to be rude. And then, you know, we surprise them. Another one wrote that there are more people. So it's actually easier to make friends. So it's not actually that difficult to like meet somebody and, you know, you strike up a conversation and have a friendship. Here's what I think. And I think that, you know, we've had the benefit of in our industry working in Toronto. It's sort of where people from other parts of Canada, other markets want to come and work. Mm-hmm. So I've met people from all over Canada, just like you have. Mm-hmm. And always when they come here, I always ask them like, do you like it here? You know, have you made friends? Are you feeling like it's home yet? And the answer is always like, no, I hate it. And it takes about 2 years. Mm. And then 2 years later, suddenly they love it here and they can't stop raving about it. And I think it just sort of takes that much time to find your people, find your community. Because, mm-hmm. you know, everybody already has their friends, right? Like there's these cliques. That's sort of what's going on. And you kind of got to get past, I don't know what this thing is in Toronto that we have, where everybody's just walking around and nobody looks at each other and there's no eye contact. But if you actually stop and say like, good morning, or you have a conversation, then people are nice.
0: Yeah.
2: But you have to take the initiative.
0: It's a good rule for life. I always come at it from the hockey perspective, and I know all the other hockey markets pretty much hate us.
2: Yep.
0: Vancouver Twitter in particular is pretty vicious because they hate that when we play them, they have to play 3 hours early because we get the primetime slot at 7. It's 4 p.m. there. Whatever, man. I got nothing else to say on that.
2: Yeah, we can't fight time.
0: Why are you so mad at us? We haven't won in 60 years. Let us be. We won the draft lottery. Let us be.
2: What do you got?
0: Okay, Wordle, do you still play?
2: I do not play anymore. No, I played a lot during COVID.
0: Yes. When you used to play, did you have a starting word?
2: Yeah.
0: What was it?
2: Can't remember now. Yeah. What was yours?
0: I would often use slate if I was really trying to win because that was a good strategic word. But then I got so good at it that like I started putting in really stupid words with like V's and Z's for my first word just to make it harder.
2: Right.
0: To try and work back.
2: Look
0: just to
2: you.
0: Entertain myself.
2: You're like, Wordle didn't challenge me enough, so I challenged myself.
0: Yeah, a little bit. We all kind of fell in love in COVID. It's been 5 years since Wordle came out. Well, guess what? Wordle is getting the TV treatment. Yes, a Wordle TV game show in primetime.
2: Oh, wow.
0: On NBC. Jimmy Fallon is the executive producer. Savannah Guthrie is the host. It's described as a fast-paced competition show involving teams solving word puzzles together under pressure. The strange bit to me is that, for me, Wordle's very much a solo game. I don't know, maybe you play with your partner or whatever. The team element feels a bit weird. We'll see how it works. They're going to film it in Manchester, England this summer, and then it'll debut on NBC in the fall. Of course, the headline that got buried here is we're all very much still thinking of Savannah Guthrie, her mother, still missing after being abducted from her home February 1st, but she's going to go ahead with filming this summer.
2: Wow, but they put it on hold, I guess, for a little bit?
0: Well, they're going to film this summer, so she's got a little bit of time, and then it'll come out in the fall.
2: Wow. Okay, well, that's a game show I'd watch.
0: I mean, I'll watch it. I'm curious to see what they've done with it.
2: I feel like there'd be a lot of arguments, because, like, you have to decide what the next word's going to be.
0: That's the best part. The family fighting.
2: The drama.
1: Don't miss this. Coming up on the Pooja

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1: Have you ever been in a situation where everybody has watched a movie and you're the only one who hasn't watched it, and then you have to like pretend like you did watch it?
2: Many times.
1: Yeah, because it's like a cult classic. And there's been like many parts, and it's too late now to go back.
2: The problem is there's too many classics. We need to tighten the definition of what is deemed a classic.
1: Okay, we're going to be talking about that movie for you coming up.

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2: Today's actually Top Gun Day. Top Gun Day. And the first place my head goes with this is that...
3: The volleyball scene.
2: For many years, I thought Top Gun was a volleyball movie because the first one from the 80s, I'd never sat down and watched it beginning to end, but it was always on TV and I'd catch bits and pieces. But the bits and pieces I'd always catch were Val Kilmer and Tom Cruise playing volleyball. I'm like, Top Gun, pretty sweet volleyball movie.
3: It's just so funny that that's your takeaway. That's the little bit that you did see. Not at all what the film's about, but right. Nothing's ever made you feel like, oh, maybe I should go back and watch Top Gun?
2: Actually, yes, because then when the second one came out, like 5 years ago, whatever it was?
3: Oh, like
2: the sequel?
3: The reboot or whatever. Yeah, the sequel.
2: I went to the theater to see that and I loved it. It was excellent. Oh. It was such a good movie. So I was like, oh man, is this what the first one was like?
3: The first one was better than the second one, but yes.
2: The first one's better than the second one?
3: Yeah, the second one's like, okay, it brings back all the nostalgia of the first one. And so like, you go with it.
2: Miles Teller and that too was terrific.
4: I like the second one better.
3: Oh, really? I think you gotta watch the first one.
2: I saw the second one in theater in that D-Box or whatever. It was like such a visceral experience.
3: You
2: felt all the planes taken off. You felt all the volleyball serves.
3: Yeah. I encourage you to watch the first one.
2: Okay.
3: I got to tell you, any of those like Monty Python movies, I haven't seen any of those. I don't have no idea. When people make those references, I'm like, I don't know.
2: There's so many epic movies that I'm embarrassed to like

0: get sheepish when people start talking about him. I kind of just cower because I'm like, oh man, I hope no one asks me what I think of it because I haven't seen.
1: Like what?
0: I got so many. The Godfather.
1: What?
0: Yeah.
1: You ever watched The Godfather?
0: Never seen The Godfather.
1: Oh my gosh, I think that's like in the top 10 best movies of all time.
0: Yeah, I haven't seen The Godfather. This one isn't like considered one of the all-time greats, but you'll be disappointed that I haven't seen it because you talk about it at least thrice daily. Mannequin.
1: You gotta watch Mannequin.
2: Yeah, you gotta watch Mannequin. Actually, I gotta watch Mannequin again, see if it's still as good as I remember.
1: Oh my gosh, Kim Cattrall. Like it's you know when you were a kid, maybe I just liked it when I was a kid, but you know when you're a kid and your like ideal fantasy is to be like locked in a, you know, overnight in like a grocery store or a
0: toy store, yeah.
1: That's what it is, but you know, she's a mannequin who comes to life.
0: It's funny, like as a kid, that seemed like a fantasy. Now it feels like a nightmare. Yeah. What's the one you haven't seen that, I mean, other than Monty Python?
1: Okay, there's so many. The list is so long, but like some of the classics.
0: Okay.
1: I have not watched Casablanca.
2: Me neither. And I know. I've seen like clips of it, but I've never watched the whole thing.
1: Yes. Yeah. Like, you know the lines from the movies, like Lawrence of Arabia? No idea. Have not watched that.
0: Wow, you're going way back.
1: Any Clint Eastwood, like, you know, the good, the bad, the ugly type of thing.
0: I haven't seen
1: not
0: those.
1: Watched those.
0: No.
2: Have you watched the one I haven't watched is Sound of Music?
1: What?
2: I've never watched
0: I think
1: Sound of Music.
0: Have you seen the play?
2: No, I've seen clips of it, but never in full. I know.
0: Wow.
2: I'm like the only person. Have you watched it?
0: They made us watch it in school, and then I saw the musical.
1: No. I not only have I watched it, my kids have watched it to the point where they've watched it so many times.
2: I know all the songs from it.
0: Sia and Bodhi have seen a movie that Steph hasn't.
1: Yes.
0: Wow.
1: Even my parents are like big fans of Sound of Music.
2: I know that's the one that I've never seen.
1: Wow. Oh,
0: there's lots of classics. Again, I'm embarrassed, but now that we've opened the vault on this, I haven't seen, like, what's the one with De Niro? Taxi Driver?
1: Oh.
0: I haven't seen that. I haven't seen Citizen Kane.
1: There's
0: so many classics I haven't seen that are embarrassing. I need to just like take a few days off work.
2: Just have a movie night, guys.
0: Gotcha.
1: Where's Gurdeep? Oh, he's at a theater with the D-Box.
0: It's research.
1: He's really enjoying those films with the D-Box.
0: Also, they got to come up with another name for
2: that. Yeah.
0: Where are you going? The D-Box. Like, oh, okay. I was like, you're going to have a good weekend.
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0: so exciting. In case you don't already know this, we have a podcast. It's the Pooja and Gritty podcast. We have three episodes that we drop every week, Monday, Wednesday, and Friday. However, today is an exclusive episode that just dropped at 7 a.m. this morning. That means that you can only get it. You can only hear what's on that episode if you listen to the podcast, and it's called Gurdeep and the Matchmaker. Yes. Gurdeep and the Matchmaker, we are hooking you up with a professional because enough is enough. We are going to find you a girl. And we actually sat down with this matchmaker. Her name is Shani in the city. She's well known for doing this. She has a boutique matchmaking service. And we talked about what you are looking for in a partner. And you get pretty candid.
1: Yeah. And you even threw out not what I'm looking for, but what I need.
0: Oh, yeah.
1: What I don't know I need. We dug deep. 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
7: With CHFI traffic, I'm Eva Fragiscados. Eastbound on the 401, we've got delays through there. West 401 also moving slowly. Southbound 400 at Shepherd, right lane still closed off for a collision. It's quite heavy through there. North 400 at Highway 9, the right lane is blocked with a stalled vehicle. And it looks like southbound DVP at Eglinton, the problems there have cleared. 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
10: Good morning. It is 8 o'clock. We'll have your first $1,000 cash call keyword coming down this hour. Let's check in with Eva.
11: Good morning. A dog attack in the west end of the city has triggered a safety alert. Toronto police say an off-leash dog killed a smaller dog and injured its owner near Weston and Lawrence yesterday afternoon. Police say the attack was unprovoked and they are still searching for the off-leash dog. Investigators are encouraging anyone who spots the dog to call 911. Commuting could be difficult over the long weekend as the TTC prepares for a lockout that could start as soon as Saturday. The TTC is in position to lock out 700 of its electrical and skilled trades workers as negotiations between the transit agency and the workers' union appear to be stalling. Union leaders are set to release more details on bargaining progress at a news conference tomorrow. A doctor says a French woman being treated for hantavirus after being infected on a cruise ship is critically ill and being treated with an artificial lung. Canadian officials say 16 people in three provinces are among those in isolation after being linked to the hantavirus-stricken cruise ship. In sports, the Jays lost to the Rays 7-6 in 10 innings. They play again tonight. Tempo hosts Seattle tonight at 7. CHFI weather. Rain showers taper this morning. Some sun possible and a high of 15. Tonight, mostly cloudy and a low of 6. Tomorrow morning, rain showers and a high of 12. Right now, it's 8 degrees.
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15: Do you know who's calling?
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14: Oh my God. 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
15: 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But first, you got to get in on the keywords. 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
15: So something happened in our after-show work meeting that definitely threw me off. Now I'm wondering, should I have said something? So I'm going to take the time right here, right now, well, coming up, to tell you what happened and how I feel about it, Gurdeep.
10: What? What did I do?
15: 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It's coming up.

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2: So I'm dying to know. You teased that I did something in our work meeting. We have a work meeting every day after the show with Fish to First Steph, myself, you, and sometimes our boss. Alex, he was there yesterday. What did I do?
0: So it wasn't something you did intentionally. I don't even think you even realized that you did this. But usually when we have our after work meeting, we all assume certain seats, right? Like there's two couches, there's a couple of chairs, there's some side desks that we have.
2: Oh.
0: Yes. And you were sitting in my seat. And I know it's not my seat. It's not, I don't own it. It's technically anybody's seat.
2: None of us have desks here.
0: We don't. I just always have, like, that's my spot. And mm-hmm. you have your spot. And you mm-hmm. weren't sitting in your spot for some reason. Were you charging something? You were closer to the outlet? I'm not sure, but you were in my spot. And the whole meeting, I was thrown off. I'm like, mm-hmm. The vantage point was off. I was like, I can't be creative. I can't come up with stuff for the show. I don't know what we're doing.
2: Yeah, why did I take your seat? I got into the room first. I almost need a video reenactment. I got into the room first. I normally sit on the couch side closest to the door. Instead, I went to the far side, which is where you normally sit. Was I just messing with you? Was I just half asleep? What was I doing?
0: I didn't say anything. Mm-hmm. And like later on, I'm like, why didn't I just say, like, get out of my seat? But I realized because it's not my seat.
2: Yeah.
0: I don't have a right to say that.
2: I will say I didn't love it because I normally, with my left elbow, rest on the couch side. And because I was on the other side, I like couldn't do that. Mm-hmm. So I had to rest with my right elbow. Mm-hmm. I didn't really love it. Was I doing it just to be like, what does it feel like to be Pooja guy in the meeting? Because you're further away. Or was it just trying to mess with you? I actually don't know why I took your seat. I don't know if a lot of thought went into it.
0: Okay, well, just so you know, for the meeting that we have today after the show, please sit in your seat and I'll sit in mine.
2: You didn't like my seat either, right?
0: Well, no, I just didn't like it. And I think, like, you know, people do this. I think whether it's...

0: on this show.
1: I know, and I just feel like I don't have a right to say anything because it's technically not my seat, right? So it's not like my name's on, it's not like in an office somewhere.
0: So instead of just tapping me on the shoulder privately and saying, hey, can we switch seats, you decided to air it out on air in front of everybody.
1: I mean, it feels a little petty, I know, but I guess the real question I'm asking is less about, you know, you taking my seat, which, by the way, don't take my seat today, is should I have said something? Like, is it okay to say something to someone when they take your seat, even though it's not your seat?
0: I will say my first observation was that your seat was unusually warm. What's that about?
1: You were the first one in there, bud.
0: Should you say something if someone takes your seat in a shared workspace?
1: Okay.
0: Should you say something? Give us a call. Maybe put it on air. 416-872-CHFI. 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
10: With CHI Traffic, I'm Eva Fragiscados. Westbound 401 approaching Salem. Right lane closed off for a collision. It's slow from Brock Street. And then in the collector ramp to the West 403, right lane blocked with a stalled vehicle. Approaching here, Ontario Collectors, right lane closed for a collision. South 400 approaching Shepherd, left lane blocked off because of flooding. And you're still going to find delays east on the QEW from east of Erin Mills to Dixie. East of here, Ontario, right lane is closed off. That's for a collision. And we've got flooding northbound Dixie ramp to the east QEW in the right lane, so be careful out there driving through the rain. It's the all-weather drive main event. 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
13: So should you say something if someone takes your seat in a shared workspace? 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
3: Should you say something if someone takes your seat in a shared workspace? I asked this because yesterday in our after work meeting, I usually have a spot. Gurdeep usually has a spot, but for some reason you were in my spot. No big deal. I didn't say anything. I sat in the other spot. It was quiet, but then it made me think this morning, like, should I have said something?
0: Maybe you should have, because I'll be honest, it didn't feel great while meeting. I don't like your spot. I'm going to go back to my own spot.
3: Yeah.
0: And I don't even know how you and I have sat in the same spots on this show for the 5 years we've been doing it. When we started, the first day, I was like, which side do you want? And you said that side, so I took this side.
3: Yeah.
0: I gave you first choice, and I'm quite happy with my side.
3: You know what? I don't even think I could do this job sitting on that side.
0: Let's give it a try. Let's change spots.
3: Let's give it a try of me not being able to do the job.
0: Live on air. Let's go.
3: Right now?
0: Let's swap spots. 3, 2, 1. Let's go.
3: Okay. I got to get to calls, though.
0: I know.
3: Yeah. Oh, I don't have my headphones. See how much I don't do this?
0: Here, take mine.
3: Okay. Oh, dear. Oh, no.
0: Okay, this is why we don't do this live on air.
3: How do you guys just think your headphones in the same place?
0: I brought mine thinking she'd bring hers.
3: Oh, dear.
0: We didn't discuss.
3: Okay.
0: Oh, my gosh. This is what you see?
3: Oh, this is weird.
0: This is weird. I don't like your spot.
3: Okay. Wow, you're so high up.
0: I feel very claustrophobic in your spot.
3: I don't like it.
0: Okay.
3: We have stuff to do. Oh my gosh, it's your laptop.
0: Should you say something if someone takes your seat in a shared workspace? Let's go to Anna in Scarborough.
4: Yes, I did it last week.
3: You took somebody's seat or somebody took yours?
4: Somebody took mine.
3: Okay.
4: I booked it and I saw one of my coworkers sitting there, but she is the sweetest lady in the world.
3: Okay.
4: So I went there and I said, oh, wow, should I sit on your lap?
3: Oh, wow.
0: Oh, that's
3: should
0: good.
3: I sit on your lap? I should have used that line.
0: What did she
4: say?
0: Yeah,
4: then I found myself another seat and went there. But we're good friends, so that was not any HR violation or anything.
0: Right. And did you find it weird working in a seat that wasn't yours?
4: The other seat, it's specifically assigned to a person who didn't come to the office on that day, so it was okay.
0: So it was okay.
3: Okay.
0: Okay.
4: Yeah, but I always make funny situation of every awkward situation.
3: Okay.
0: Yeah, Putin, I'm surprised you didn't just make an awkward joke.
3: Let me sit on your lap. That would have actually involved an HR call.
0: I would have called HR immediately.
4: If it was a male coworker, I wouldn't say that. Obviously, I would find another joke.
0: That's fair. Anna, thanks so much for sharing that. Have a great day.
4: Have a nice day. Bye.
3: Okay, I think I've got this.
0: Do you?
3: I think so. Well, let's take some more calls.
0: Let's do some more calls. Should you say something if someone takes your seat in a shared workspace? Let's go to Scott in Toronto.
5: Well, first of all, you're giving me Sheldon Cooper vibes. You're in my spot.
0: Okay,
5: Remember Big Bang Theory?
0: I didn't watch Big Bang Theory. Was this a thing of his?
5: Oh, my God. So Sheldon Cooper, they had this big leather sofa in their living room. So Sheldon would walk up to them, look at them very sternly and say, you're in my spot. Like, that was almost every episode.
0: So Pooja is Sheldon Cooper. We solved it.
5: Pretty much. Yeah.
3: So should I have just said you're in my spot and fixed it?
5: Yeah. Just simply, you're in my spot. And then he probably would have got up and went, oh, sorry, and moved.
3: But it's not my spot. It's a shared space.
5: So my previous job was management. And basically, whenever we'd have a meeting, then we'd break for lunch and everyone leaves the boardroom from the meeting, blah, blah, blah. You go for lunch, you come back in. And one time, one of the other managers, after I was sitting in a certain space in that boardroom the entire morning, she parks herself in my chair. And my papers are there and everything.
3: Oh, how dare.
0: Not your papers.
5: And I just looked at her and said, excuse me. And she went, I don't see your name on the chair. And I'm like, girl.
0: Wow, you dump a girl. Hey, Scott, you know how there's Big Bang Theory and then there's the show Young Sheldon? I think now we got Old Sheldon.
5: Yeah.
0: It's Pooja. Now I get a girl.
3: A girl. Scott, thank you so much for the call.
5: No worries.
3: Okay, bye, Scott.
0: Bye-bye.
5: All right, bye-bye.
3: A lot of texts at 91.91, and I would say it's kind of mixed reviews. Like, some people saying, yeah, you can say something, especially because we have that relationship where I could.
0: Yeah.
3: Maybe not with just anybody, but with you, it should be fine. And then others are just like, come on. It's a shared space.
0: You can't
3: not
0: say
3: your seat.
0: In 2026.
3: Yeah.
0: Okay, I'm glad this was a fun little experiment. Let's wrap this up and go back to our original seats because I don't like it.
3: I feel like throwing up. I don't like it here.
0: Oh, what? Please save that for over here. Don't throw up in my area.
3: I won't.

0: That's the Biebs, and we got Can't Beat Your Deep coming up in a few minutes. It's 8:31. Here's Eva.
1: Good morning. U.S. President Donald Trump is set to land in Beijing today for a summit with Chinese leader Xi Jinping. Trump told reporters trade will be the main focus of their discussions, not Iran. Meanwhile, a senior Pentagon official says the U.S. war with Iran has cost the U.S. taxpayers $29 billion so far. 16 people in three provinces are now among the Canadians in isolation after being linked to a hantavirus outbreak on a cruise ship. The number went up yesterday after Ontario's Ministry of Health asked seven more people to isolate, although all are considered low-risk contacts. The WHO says the hantavirus outbreak has reached 11 reported cases worldwide, including three people from the cruise ship who died. The Artemis II astronauts, who captured the world's attention during a historic journey to the far side of the moon, are set to meet with the Prime Minister in Ottawa today. Canadian astronaut Jeremy Hansen will be among the crew meeting with Carney later this morning. The astronauts will also visit the Canadian Museum of Nature and take part in a discussion at the National

0: Arts Center.
1: In sports, the Jays lost to the Rays 7-6 in 10 innings. They play again tonight. Tempo hosts Seattle tonight at 7. CHFI weather. Rain showers taper this morning. Some sun possible and a high of 15. Tonight, mostly cloudy and a low of 6. Tomorrow morning, rain showers and a high of 12. Right now, it's 8 degrees.

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2: Nikisha from Etobicoke is hoping to beat Gurdeep, and Nikisha is a school bus driver. I'm going to tell you right now, I think people underestimate how difficult it is to drive a school bus, no? Those turns. The turns alone. How do you not hit the curb every time?
3: Sometimes you have to.
4: Do you drive one of the really

0: long school buses or the shorter buses?
1: The long ones, the big bus. Yeah,
0: that would be intimidating.
2: It's tough. Can you parallel
0: park that bad boy?
1: Technically, we're not supposed to. It's like very dangerous, so we try to avoid backing up as much as possible.
0: Oh, I didn't know that.
2: Didn't know. See, like I said, harder than you think. Nikisha, you know how this works with trivia, though. I'm going to give you 5 trivia questions. I'm going to give the same 5 to Gertie, but if you get more right than him, you're going to win $100 of his money. So why don't you do the honors of kicking him out of the studio?
1: Okay, Gertie. Hopefully, don't let the door hit you on the way out.
2: Oh, dear. Oh, yeah. Hey, we don't want that to happen. But it's also okay if it does. There we go. He's gone. Rihanna got a tattoo of scribbles drawn by her kids inked onto her knee. In Bluey, what type of animal is Bluey?
1: A dog.
2: Olivia and Liam were once again the most popular baby names in North America last year. In Home Alone, what is Kevin's last name?
1: Masterson, I'm sorry.
2: A new movie is being made about the wild early days of MTV and the rise of music videos in the 1980s. What's the term for repeatedly flipping through TV channels quickly?
1: Surfing the channel.
2: More than 70 people competed in a European championship to see who could do the best seagull screech. What sound does an owl make? And you have to make it for us. McDonald's New Zealand just launched a new burger. It's called the McMullet, with cheese hanging out the back like a mullet haircut. What achy breaky heart singer became famous for his legendary mullet hairstyle?
1: Billy Ray Cyrus.
2: Okay, Nikisha, we're going to get Gurdeep to come back in, see how he does with the same 5 questions. Okay.
0: Okay.
2: Ready?
0: Let's do it.
2: Rihanna got a tattoo of scribbles drawn by her kids inked onto her knee.
0: Okay.
2: In Bluey, what type of animal is Bluey?
0: Love the show. Bluey, he's a dog, right?
2: Olivia and Liam were once again the most popular baby names in North America last year. In Home Alone, what is Kevin's last name?
0: Kevin McAllister.
2: A new movie is being made about the wild early days of MTV and the rise of music videos in the 1980s. What's the term for repeatedly flipping through TV channels quickly?
0: Channel surfing.
2: More than 70 people competed in a European championship to see who could do the best seagull screech. What sound does an owl make? Please do the sound for us. Ooh, woohoo. Your owl woohoos. Okay. McDonald's New Zealand just launched a new burger. It's called the McMullet, with cheese hanging out the back like a mullet haircut. What achy breaky heart singer became famous for his legendary mullet hairstyle?
0: The father of Miley, that would be Billy Ray Cyrus.
2: Okay, Nikisha. You did very well. You got 4 out of 5 correct.
1: I'm going to start with an M.
2: Oh.
0: Only one I'm not sure about is if you're going to give me the owl.
2: You still did pretty good on your owl, so you got 5 out of 5. So in the end, Nikisha, you didn't beat Gurdeep.
0: Nothing to hang your head about, though, Nikisha. You did so well. Thank you for playing, and thank you for driving that school bus.
1: Thank you so much.
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0: 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We're trying to make it 9 winners in a row. It also gets you in on 10K. We're giving that to someone on June 2nd.
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1: I think I have found the solution to your dating life.
2: To my singledom.
1: Yes.
2: Okay. I'm listening.
1: By hooking you up with a matchmaker, a professional matchmaker who's going to find someone for you.
2: Okay, this is good because I'm pretty sick of the apps. Mm-hmm. I'm open to this. We met up with Shani in the city yesterday, and this was a very different process because you're normally filling out a dating app profile. This was a person asking me hard-hitting questions to make my profile to ideally find me my perfect match. Here's a little taste of the podcast exclusive.
3: So, Gurdeep, what are the qualities that you look for in a partner? What's really important to you when you think of your ideal woman? Are you looking to have children? Do you have any major deal breakers? Okay, so on to our next question, Gurdeep. I'm curious, have you ever read the book, The Five Love Languages, or have done the quiz?
2: I haven't read the book, but I'm familiar with the love languages just because it became so pervasive. It was sort of out there in pop culture. We've talked about it on the show. Mm-hmm. So yeah, I'm vaguely familiar with them.
3: Okay, so I was just curious, like, what are your top two love languages when you're in a relationship?
2: Okay, before I give you my top two, I'm going to tell you the which one to me is an absolute red flag deal breaker.
1: Oh, you should have put that in the deal breakers.
2: Yeah, I didn't think of it. But if a girl tells me that her love language is gifts, I'm like, look, I know I do tend to date younger, like 25 to 35 is my age range, but I ain't trying to be no sugar daddy. Like, let's get that out right now. The other ones, in terms of ones that I look for, remind me, there's physical touch, there's words of affirmation, there's...
3: Yeah, acts of service and quality time.
2: Right. Okay, I would say...
3: And physical touch.
2: I would say my top two in no particular order are...
1: Ooh, you got to listen to the podcast in order to get those answers. And she asks a lot of questions. You get all the answers in that podcast.
2: Gurdeep and the Matchmaker is what it's called. 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

0: is an umbrella day, you know, chance of showers this morning. 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
7: With Siege by Traffic, I'm Eva Fragiscados. It's been a wet commute this morning. We've had some flooding along a lot of ramps, including the South 427 ramp to Viscount. Right lane affected through there. We also have problems southbound Highway 10 at King Street. Left lane blocked with a stalled vehicle. If you're eastbound or westbound on the 401, really heavy through there. West 401, the collector ramp to the West 403, a stalled vehicle in the right lane. And then approaching here, Ontario Collector's right lane blocked with a collision. South 400 approaching Teston, the right lane is also closed off for a collision. Northbound DVP at Bayview Bloor, the ramp lane is blocked, and that's all because of a stalled vehicle. East QEW, east of here, Ontario, ramp lane closed off because of a collision.

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Listen, I'm not saying she's one, but I'm just thinking out loud. Like, I think it must be hard to be the child of a narcissist. I know. I'm not saying she is, but she totally is a diva. So, that, I mean, it just must be hard then to be the child of a diva. Wonder how her kids are doing. 98.1 CHFI. 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
2: 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S-H-I-N-E. 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

Michelle Butterly. Hi, good morning. So you know how they have like national days and everything? And sometimes like they're super fun. Like today there's like a whole bunch of real fun ones. And then there's one that's ridiculous. And this, we need to stop right now. So the fun ones for today are this. It's National Apple Pie Day. Who doesn't love apple pie? Come on. Actually, I always found it weird when people put cheese on top. But I heard that's a real North American thing. And because I come from immigrant parents, like apple pie with cheese on it was never a thing growing up. But apparently it's a thing. It's also National Fruit Cocktail Day. Okay, that's kind of fun. Kids always like that. It's Tulip Day. Okay, I'd be happy, you know, if I came home today from work and there were some tulips for my husband. I would love that. World Cocktail Day. Again, another solid, good national day. Do you have a favorite cocktail? But here's where we, like, have lost our collective minds. Are you ready for it? Are you ready? I don't think you're ready for it. If you work in the dental community, maybe you're ready for this. The rest of us, not so much. It is Root Canal Appreciation Day. Now, have you ever had a root canal? No, you know, you wouldn't appreciate that. 98.1? CHFI, you wouldn't do it, would you? No, silly day.

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murder shows aren't for everybody. I, however, love them. I love reading about it. I love listening to podcasts about murder. I like watching all the documentaries that are out about murder. I'm sorry. It's a thing. So if you're like me and you love that sort of thing, then you have probably either listened to the podcasts that have to do with the Murdaugh murders, or you watched the documentary on

Netflix. And I'm like, yeah, okay, he did it for sure, right? The guy's been in jail and everything else. Well, South Carolina Supreme Court has just overturned Alex Murdaugh's murder convictions of his wife and his son. He's getting a retrial. If you've watched this, are you like, what? How is that a thing? But apparently it is. And now you know. 98.1 CHFI. Don't judge me. I like murder. Don't you?

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1: So, Toronto Maple Leafs, we got some news. Leafs coach Craig Berube is gone from the team. 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

Hi, Michelle Butterly. Hi, good afternoon. And this sounds like it's going to be a blast. It is a chance for you to come out to a sun-filled day of doggos, golf, great food, and good times. It's the Gurdeep Ahluwalia Putt for Pups Charity Golf Tournament, and it's back on Monday, June 22nd at Pheasant Run Golf Club. 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You can get your tickets right now at puttforpups.ca.

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2: Hey, how you doing? 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
2: 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We are Toronto's perfect music mix, 98.1 is CHFI. Here's John Wayne, Missing.

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it's official. Hamilton is getting a PWHL hockey team, a women's hockey team. They'll be playing at a TD Coliseum starting this fall, and I wonder what their name will be. We've got the Toronto Scepters here, and then it'll be the Hamilton what? What should that name be? And as I'm speaking about sports and hockey, big news with the Toronto Maple Leafs today. Someone went bye-bye. Got that on the way on 98.1 CHFI.

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1: Love singing along to that one. George Michael, Faith on 98.1 CHFI, part of our no repeat guarantee. Not playing the same song between 9 and 5 to give you lots of great music for your day. I'm Brooksie, and the Leafs are looking for a new coach. The decision was made by new GM John Chyka and senior advisor Matt Sundin. Craig Berube will not be our coach anymore. The official press release said, this decision is more reflective of an organizational shift and an opportunity for a fresh start than it is an evaluation of Craig. When you look back, yeah, we know the Leafs did not have a good season. And for Berube, not good on the ice and off. Remember Berube had that gym accident where it looked like a building was dropped on his forehead? So wishing the best for him and his future. But who our next coach will be? The search is on and we will wait and see. This is 98.1 CHFI. Here's Adele. I let it

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3: 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So your keyword for this hour is Robin, as in there was a robin in my bird bath last night. Robin. R-O-B-I-N, Robin. So text the word Robin and your name to 981 and 981 right now. And then make sure you pick up your phone tomorrow morning at 7. That's when Pooja and Gurdeep will call the winner. But if no one picks up, no one wins. We'll roll that money to the next day. Good luck.

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All right, you need to just hang on. 2 days from now, it'll be warm. 15 for today, only 13 tomorrow, but Friday, 19. Saturday and Sunday, 23. And Environment Canada, I had to do a double take on this. Environment Canada says for holiday Monday, it could be a high of 28 degrees. Oh my gosh. Love it. CHFI.

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Michelle, Greg, and I keep a list of all the songs that we play because we're not repeating what each other plays. 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

0: Where's Jan Arden on 98.1 CHFI? And Brooksie, and coming up after 3 o'clock, I've got a Lotto 649 gift card for you to win. $100 to go buy a whole bunch of lottery tickets with, so we'll get to that. But I need to know, what in the world is in your car? Is there Car Ranch? There's a mom in Florida who posted a video asking everyone if this is a thing. So her family was eating dinner one night, and her daughter needed ranch to dip her food in. Mom looked, didn't have any, so her daughter said, "That's okay." And here's what happened next.
1: I

0: must be driving to the store to buy ranch because that's where ranch is. And she walks right back in and she says, never mind, I'm fine. And I said, what are you talking about? And she goes, I just remembered I have car ranch.
1: She has ranch in her car. How did that happen?
0: She goes, well, when I go to Chick-fil-A, I just get extra packets of ranch and I just keep them in my car. I said, how long has that ranch been in your car? She's like, I don't know, months.
1: What? That is not edible.
0: She goes, it's fine. They're already in these packets, so it means that they're fine. I said, no, that's not what that means. You can't just eat ranch that's been sitting in a vehicle. We live in Florida. And that is a recipe for explosive diarrhea.
1: It's going to land you in the hospital. But what in the world is in your car? If you have car ranch, I might judge you slightly. 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
3: 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Good luck. I'm Brooksy. More great music to get you through your afternoon, get you through to the weekend. Hey, we're halfway through the week. Yes, I just realized that.

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Whitney Houston. 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I'm Brooksy. So this mom in Florida found out her daughter collects these packets of ranch dressing from the takeout she gets, and she keeps them in her car, and she'll eat them even if they've been in there for months. Gross. So I asked you, what's in your car? And I think we need to clean out our cars here, okay? Ashwin from Mississauga says, chocolate from 2000. Yikes. Correction, I think that would be melted chocolate. I found a chocolate bar under my seat. It must have been from last summer, and it was not looking like chocolate. It was like bubbly, but like not in like the Aero bar sort of bubbly. It was like growing something. Not good. It's in the garbage now. Rick says his wife keeps salt and pepper in the car. Claire has sugar, salt, pepper, wipes, a flashlight, and a couple pairs of shoes in her car. Miles says, I have ketchup and hot sauce packets. They've been in there so long, they're changing color. Don't eat those, Miles. Jillian says, I had a carton of coffee cream under the driver's seat. Must have fallen out from one of the grocery bags. Thought it would have been okay since it was cold. It was not. Dominic says, the only thing allowed in my car is water and mint gum. My three kids have known that since that was a rule since they were babies. I guess there's no Cheerios in that car. And I got this other text. It says, I'm a commuter in the afternoons. I need to stay awake. So I have car popcorn. Oh, I want car popcorn. You know, they should have like stands along some of the highways in rush hour. Like say along the DVP, they should have a little stand with popcorn. I mean, you're going slow enough, someone could easily hand that to you. This is CHFI.

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2: 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F-L-O-W. 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Pooja and Gurdeep could be on the other end with $1,000 for you. Good luck.

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I'm Brooksy, and I've got something so cute to tell you about. It's the Stanley Pup. So you know how they have the Puppy Bowl around the Super Bowl? Well, around this year's Stanley Cup, we have the Stanley Pup, where a whole bunch of little puppies and dogs will play a game of hockey. And what's great is that they're all adoptable, hoping every one of them will find their forever home. Now, this is the third year that they've done it. And what they're going to do this year is go and visit some of the puppies from previous years who are now adopted and in their forever home. It's just so sweet. You'll be able to watch it on Sportsnet on June 8th. Something else that's helping out dogs is the Gurdeep Ahluwalia Putt for Pups charity golf tournament.

Monday, June 22nd at Pheasant Run Golf Course. 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Pooja Gurdeep will be there to hang out with you. You can get your tickets at puttforpups.ca. You can also win tickets tomorrow morning. Listen to the Pooja and Gurdeep show just after 7, and they'll hook you up. Good luck. 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

ceremony, Friday, June 12th. Looking forward to that. Although, if I'm really honest, I feel like I'm more likely to listen to Alanis Morissette after England are out of the World Cup. That's when I want to channel my anger. England invented the game, haven't won the World Cup in 60 years. Isn't it ironic? Yeah, you could put it that way. All right.

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2: With CHFI traffic, I'm Luke Shields. New problem on the westbound QEW approaching Brant. A collision involving a tractor-trailer is blocking the right-hand lane. That's causing delays from Bronte. Westbound Gardner problems west of Parklawn have cleared away, but we're still seeing delays from approaching Jarvis. On the southbound 400, the ramp to Highway 7 partially blocked by a stalled tractor-trailer in the two right lanes, a heavy tow on scene. That's causing delays from approaching Highway 7. Slow go on the east 401 from east of the 410 to Leslie, alternating express collectors, and on the westbound side of the 401 from Warden, alternating both express and collectors to Dixon.

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good afternoon. CHFI Toronto. 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I tell you what Union is good for. When you first move to Toronto, it's good for getting your steps up. I was doing 15,000 a journey just trying to find the GO train. Wherever you're heading tonight, we'll keep you up to date with the latest on the TTC and the roads. Cloudy but should stay dry, and here is Tracy Chapman.

Wednesday afternoon in Toronto, the better half of the week. And just in case it slipped your mind, let me remind you, we are heading towards a long weekend. And at CHFI, that means a long weekend of the feel-good 80s and 90s weekend. In fact, we're going to kick it in early as well this Friday. Going to start the feel-good 80s and 90s from 3, just to get you in the long weekend mood. Maybe heading off early for Cottage Country, starting, of course, this weekend. The weather getting better as we head towards the long weekend as well. Looking about the same as today, tomorrow. Friday is going to be sunny. Saturday, we might get some showers, but we're going to be in the 20s. Sunday and Monday in the long weekend, sunshine and 22. We're loving that. Tuesday, we're looking at 27. Could we finally be there? Could patio season be here? Maybe.

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0: 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It's a smash hit and a bona fide phenomenon. 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
7: With CHFI traffic, I'm Luke Shields. We're still dealing with this collision on the westbound QEW approaching Brandt. It's blocking the right-hand lane and causing delays from Ford Drive. Westbound 401 approaching Keelney Express, the right lane partially blocked by a crash involving a dump truck. Delays on the west 401 from Kennedy alternating express collectors to Dixon. Slow go on the eastbound side of the 401 from the 410 to Leslie alternating both express and collectors. This May long weekend, Cobb's Bread is saving your barbecue from bun emergencies. 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

98.1 at CHFI. There we go. End of Wednesday's workday. Today has been May 13, the day new data shows that due to male snoring, a woman's brain will lose approximately 4 years of sleep over a lifetime. And yet not one of us will admit it. No man will ever go, yeah, you're right. Yeah, sorry, I do snore. We'll always argue, I wasn't even sleeping. I don't know what you're talking about. The only way my ex-girlfriend finally convinced me I was snoring was when she pointed out that even the cat was sleeping downstairs.

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2: 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Another keyword coming in the next hour. And don't forget, at the start of June, somebody is winning another massive $10,000 payout as well. 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

It's 98.1 CHFI, Greg Burns here. You know, they always used to say you never really get to know someone until you either live with them or go on vacation with them. I think the modern equivalent would be you don't really know someone unless you've seen their ChatGPT history. Would you ever let anyone do that? Didn't think so. There's a new thing being announced today. If you're a WhatsApp user, the Meta equivalent to ChatGPT, which is inside WhatsApp, they've just announced incognito chat, which means that no one can ever see what you ask AI, which is not something I've ever worried about until now.

now. Now I think, yeah, that would... Imagine if there was a big AI leak and you could see what everyone's asked AI over the last couple of years. That would be like the browsing history of all of humanity. That'd be the worst data leak ever. The worst thing since Ashley Madison. Do you remember that? The dating site when it exposed everyone for having affairs about 10 years ago. At least if Ashley Madison happened now, you could use AI to write a really good apology text.

Toronto. It's 98.1 CHFI, nearly mid-May now. Nearly peak golf season, of course. That means it's that time. Gurdeep's Putt for Pups charity golf tournament is coming back. This all happens towards the end of June, Monday, June 22nd. The guys are going to be at Pheasant Run Golf Club. 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You can also win your tickets this week as well with Pooch and Gurdeep tomorrow morning, just after 7 a.m. All right, what a gorgeous, gorgeous song this is. Alicia Keys, If I Ain't Got You. And we'll check out everything on the roads across the GTA and TTC next at CHFI.

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12: With CHFI traffic, I'm Luke Shields. Westbound Gardner approaching the Humber Bridge. The two left lanes blocked off by a collision. Emergency crews on scene. That's jamming up the drive from west of the DVP. Delays on the southbound 404 DVP from Steeles to south of Lawrence, and on the northbound DVP 404 combination, it's a slow go from Bloor up to 16th Avenue. Eastbound 401 delays 410 to Victoria Park and the Express and to Kennedy and the Collectors. Westbound side of the 401 is busy from Kennedy, alternating both Express and Collectors to Dixon.

Hope you're having a good Wednesday afternoon. It's 98.1 CHFI. It's Greg Burns here. I met a friend for coffee earlier in downtown. The second I walked in, the first thing she said to me was, "Don't judge me, I'm wearing my house Crocs." House Crocs. We all know that's not a thing, don't we? And even if you think it's a thing when you first buy Crocs, even if you think you won't wear them out of the house, you will. That's how it is. This is the stages of Crocs. Like, stage one with Crocs is shame. Stage two, justification. That's where she is. Before you know it, stage three of Crocs, you start recommending them. Honestly, they're really comfy. You should wear them. Start as house Crocs. Then you might have garden Crocs. Before you know it, you've got best Crocs. That's what happens. All right, here's the man that will start our World Cup in Toronto in less than a month. Here comes Bublé.

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98.1 CHFI, Greg Burns here, Wednesday evening. Officially downhill towards the long weekend, which weather-wise is looking good. We're looking at sunshine and highs of 22. Obviously, still a fair while off for the CNE end of summer, just over 3 months till the X for 2026. I saw something great online. I think it was their Instagram the other day. If you were to have gone to the X in August 1971, for $4, you would have seen Michael Jackson and the Jackson 5. That was Michael Jackson's first ever Canadian show. No pictures, just the flyer. Incredible part of history.

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3: 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Our good weather is just around the corner, but no matter how

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3: With CHFI traffic, I'm Luke Shields. We're still dealing with this collision on the westbound Gardner approaching Humber Bridge. It's blocking the two left-hand lanes. Emergency crews on scene, causing heavy delays from west of the DVP. Westbound 401 still slow from Warden, alternating both Express and Collectors to Dixon. Eastbound 401 delays from the 410 to Victoria Park in the Express and to Kennedy in the Collectors. 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

If you'd like to win yourself some easy extra cash before the long weekends, tomorrow morning and every weekday morning on CHFI, Pooja and Kadeep have the word whirl. They give you two words, pick one, give it a whirl, your word comes out. Hundreds of dollars in cash could be yours just after six. Join the guys nice and early. And by the way, talking long weekend, of course it's CHFI. That means a long, feel-good 80s and 90s weekend, which will start early at 3 o'clock on Friday. Looking forward to that. One of the first big long weekend getaways. Could be checking out the cottage for the first time this summer. We'll start it early with your favourite tunes from 80s and 90s like this from Britney.

HFI Toronto. It's Greg Burns here. Major event happening at cinemas across Toronto from tonight and for the next week, marking the 40th anniversary of Top Gun. It's back for the first time ever, screens of Top Gun on IMAX, 4DX, D-Box, motion seats. Motion seats for Top Gun. I love it. I think I speak on behalf of every middle-aged man that remembers Top Gun first time around. Top Gun is an event. It needs to be on the big screen. Yeah, we've all watched it on VHS and then DVDs and then on iPads, but Top Gun back on the big screen. What a moment in our life Top Gun was 40 years ago. Do you know Navy recruits soared after Top Gun because men thinking, that's the way forward, that'll impress people, let's join the Navy, which might seem ridiculous. So it was even more ridiculous. I took up beach volleyball. I thought that would impress women. Then I saw myself playing beach volleyball. From it and from some of those incredible scenes, here comes Berlin, CHFI.

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11: With CHFI traffic, I'm Luke Shields. No problems, just volume delays right now across the major routes. Eastbound 401 is slow from Dixie to Leslie, alternating both express and collectors. Delays on the westbound 401 from Victoria Park, alternating both express and collectors to Dixon. Northbound DVP 404 combination is slow from Dundas to York Mills. Southbound 404 DVP is busy from approaching Finch to south of Lawrence. Delays on the westbound QEW from Ford Drive to Trafalgar, and on the eastbound side of things from Erin Mills to Dixie.

It's 98.1 CHFI, currently just 8 degrees in town. The latest sunsets are now here. Once you've gone past 8.30, we know we're all right. An 8.34 sunset. Tomorrow's going to stay chilly. Friday is looking good as we go into the long weekend. Sunny in 17, 21 on Saturday. Maybe some showers, but looking okay. But great weather. Sunday and holiday Monday, we're looking at sunshine, 23. And then as we head back to work next week, 27. So hopefully that's the start of Toronto's summer, which I think we're all very much looking forward to. My only disappointment is this is my third summer here. And I really hoped by now I would have made friends with someone that's got a boat. I mean, that's the extent of my ambition. I don't care if I never get to own a boat. If I could just be friends with someone that's got a boat. I thought I was in last year. I thought I got lucky. I made friends with some people and they invited me as their guest to Etobicoke Yacht Club. But it turns out to be a member of Etobicoke Yacht Club, you just need to live in Etobicoke. Close. Nearly there. Maybe when I'm there, I'll be able to make friends. No, I'm not shallow. It comes at NSYNC, CHFI Toronto.

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We'll check the roads and the TTC next. 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
5: With CHFI traffic, I'm Luke Shields. A couple new problems out there across the major routes. Westbound 401 ramp to Kennedy, partially blocked by a stalled vehicle in the right lane. Eastbound 401 ramp to the 412 out in the Durham region, also partially blocked off by a collision that's taking up the right-hand lane. Eastbound QEW, watch out for a stalled vehicle on the southbound Appleby Line ramp onto the highway. That's blocking the right lane as well. It's the all-weather drive main event. 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
2: 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Welcome.

0: a near Wednesday night. Do you want this to be you tomorrow morning?
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2: 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I'm looking for Farah Slim.
1: This is her.
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1: I think so. The cash call?
2: It's the cash call!
0: You just won $1,000, Farah?
1: Oh my God. Oh wow. Thank you so much.
0: That could be you tomorrow. Coming up shortly, I will give you this hour's unique keyword. Once you hear that unique keyword, text it to 981-981 along with your name. Not only will you be entered into tomorrow morning, 7 a.m., $1,000 draw with Pooja and Gurdeep, but at the end of the month, we're giving away $10,000. Could you imagine? Good luck.

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1: It sure is. Hey, how's it going? I'm Adele, and if you have been listening for a long time, thank you so much. If you're new to the show, well, it's all your favorite songs from the 80s and the 90s. I have handpicked some of my personal favorites. Coming up, we will hear from Aerosmith, some Madonna. But you know what I was thinking about the other day? It's kind of crazy to think that we have lived in this same era of payphones, you know, and Blackberries and iPhones, and then VHS rental stores, and now Netflix, or hanging out on the street with friends, and now, of course, social media. It kind of feels like some of us have lived in two totally different lifetimes. And it's kind of crazy to think that, well, our generation.

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seen back in the day, like videos of the government. This is London. Feels like yesterday, doesn't it? Hey, coming up shortly, you will not want to miss this. This hour's unique keyword for CHFI's Cash Call. 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
2: Yes, Toronto. There is just so much to be excited about. I mean, we're less than a month away from World Cup kickoff in Toronto.

0: And then, of course, at the end of the month, you could win $10,000 with CHFI's Cash Call. And then, of course, tomorrow morning at 7 a.m. with Pooja and Gurdeep, this could be you.
1: Hello.
2: 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Good morning. I'm looking for Farah Slim.
3: This is her.
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3: 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The Cash Call?
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0: You just won $1,000, Farah?
3: 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Oh, wow. Thank you so much.
0: So if you want that to be you, you will need this. This hour's unique keyword. It's GLOW. G-L-O-W. Text the word GLOW to 981-981 right now. And you never know, tomorrow morning at 7 a.m., Pooja and Gurdeep could be calling you. Or you could win $10,000 at the end of the month. So text the unique keyword GLOW to 981-981 now. And thanks for having us on. It's the Feel Good 80s and 90s show. I don't know about you, but I'm so looking forward to this long weekend. Amazing weather, too.

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1: Yes. Hey, what's up, Toronto? I'm Adele. If you love songs from the 80s and the 90s, maybe you were like me and you spent hours in your room listening to music, then this show is for you. Coming up, I have picked some of my personal favorites. We'll hear from Prince, some Ace of Base. But first, I would like to take you back to a time when cassette tapes were a big thing and there was side A and side B. Believe it or not.

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